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Lee Kim with you this morning. And Queen before 11. Dancing It Out with Madge. 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
2: 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With thanks to MMG Rosebery. We mine for progress. Here comes Madonna. 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

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Listen, have you heard about the Business Booster? 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

0: 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Good morning, Lee Kenworthy with you. It's a Tuesday. It feels like a Monday, doesn't it? Got the all-girl group, the Bangles, before midday.
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in Ridgely and Somerset at home at Langley Park up against Yolla. South Burnley, the reigning premier, have the bye. Those matches start at 2. Here's the Oils, Dead Heart, West Coast 7XM.

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1: Good afternoon, I'm Olivia Hicks. Jeremy Rockliffe's reshuffled cabinet has been sworn in at a ceremony at Government House. It's after Madeleine Ogilvie's resignation from the front bench last week. Rather than bring in a new face, her portfolios have been distributed among existing ministers, with Deputy Premier Guy Barnett taking on environment and climate change, while Nick Digan has added heritage to his parks portfolio. Jane Hallett adopted both arts and community and cultural affairs, and Felix Ellis has become minister for innovation, science and the digital economy. The Premier says choosing to limit cabinet to 10 members will save the state government more than $1 million annually. The Trade Minister insists Australia has made its feelings about proposed new US tariffs very clear. It comes as modelling shows the new 12.5% levy would leave Aussie exporters $1.6 billion a year worse off. Don Farrell says they haven't given up hope we can avoid them.
2: The final decision has not yet been made by the American administration. That will be some weeks away. In the intervening period, we'll be processing our argument very strongly.
1: Australia has secured another 31,000 tonnes of fertiliser for the nation's farmers. The government has also got its hands on another 50 million litres of diesel. Agriculture Minister and Member for Franklin, Julie Collins, says it provides our farmers with a bit more certainty.
3: And allows them to get on with their day jobs, and that is, of course, planting crops and keeping Australia's farming system and food system moving through.
1: With brewing of Bogue's beers to be sent to the mainland later this year, thoughts are starting to turn to the future of the site. The brewery currently occupies a whole Launceston city block. Owner Lyons says it will talk with local and state governments about its future post-November. Councillor Alan Harris says the current planning scheme allows for industrial purposes and operates under a special plan for brewing purposes. Proposed new changes would have the area under a high flood risk profile.
4: And as such, would not allow residential development in there. It would allow development of hotels or student accommodation, but not for somewhere for people to live.
1: And Netflix has revealed more information about the live-action Scooby-Doo Origins series. A small teaser has been released showing the franchise's first ever real dog in the role. The series comes out next year.
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1: Turning to your sport now, and the Demons' Brody Majacek is said to be in good spirits after being sent to hospital for scans last night. He had to be stretchered off the ground with an apparent neck injury. A diagnosis has not yet been confirmed by the club or how much footy he could miss. And Eagles coach Andrew McWalter admits his side's backline will be tested even further now that Ruben Ginby has been added to the defender's injury list. And while the 21-year-old has avoided the need for surgery on his quad, he's told Seven there's no timeline for his return.
5: As his recovery sort of goes over the next few weeks, we'll get a bit of a clearer indication on when he's going to be able to come back and play. But yeah, he's going to be out for a little bit of time.
1: I'm Olivia Hicks. That's the latest from the newsroom.
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7: This afternoon. Got some showers expected tomorrow morning and afternoon, around 20 mil and 16, and showers around Thursday morning in a top of 14. Now you're up to date, West Coast 7XS.
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Let's go 7XS. It's lunchtime. Good afternoon. Lee Kenworthy with you. And with that comes the 80s lunch. One of the biggest acts of that decade, U2 before one. Cold Chisel. Cyndi Lauper. And Marilyn, the 80s lunch, West Coast, 7XS.

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12: A coronial inquest into the deaths of six children at a Tasmanian primary school may not begin until more than 5 years after their deaths.
0: To around the island state.
13: Time could be running out for Tasmania's greyhound racing industry as the state's upper house debates legislation to ban the sport.
0: And beyond.
13: NASA says it'll need to land on the moon at least 21 more times to lay the groundwork for its $20 billion moon base.
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2: And we've ticked into week two of winter escapes, and this is a three-night stay in the hillside or Chevy Day frame at the Cove in Devonport. 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We mine for progress. Here's Cindy Lauper, the 80s lunch, West Coast 7xs.

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And before one, Irene Cara from Flashdance and Christopher Cross with his Grammy Award-winning Sailing. 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
1: Good afternoon, I'm Olivia Hicks. The Rockcliffe government's rescheduled cabinet has been sworn in at a ceremony at Government House in Hobart earlier today. Deputy Premier Guy Barnett has taken on Madeleine Ogilvie's former role as Minister for Environment and Climate Change. Nick Diggins added heritage to his parks portfolio. Felix Ellis has become Minister for Innovation, Science and the Digital Economy, while Jane Howlett has picked up both arts and community and cultural affairs. It comes as the Premier is under increasing pressure to disclose further information around the non-disclosure of legal matters that led to Ms. Ogilvie's resignation from the front bench. A Senate inquiry gets underway in Melbourne today, scrutinising the contentious NDIS bill that will pave the way for the biggest cuts ever to the scheme. The disability community has slammed the changes as dangerous, and the opposition has accused the government of trying to ram the bill through Parliament with as little scrutiny as possible. Liberal leader Angus Taylor says they want to see a sustainable NDIS, and right now that's not happening.
2: And that's why we've supported an inquiry to make sure the legislation that comes to the Parliament for a vote in the end in the Senate is legislation that will deliver a sustainable outcome. That's what we want to see.
1: Close to 17,000 Tasmanians currently access the NDIS. With the Bogues Brewery set to shut down production in Launceston in November this year, discussion is starting to turn about the future of the brewery, which is located on an entire riverfront city block. As it's in a high-risk flood zone, permanent housing wouldn't be suitable for the site. But Launceston councillor Alan Harris says other options, such as student housing or a hotel, could be considered.
3: These are all subject to special area plans, and I guess, you know, as future council could change that decision. But if you like, the underlying common sense of not building houses in a known flood area probably ought to be applied regardless.
1: Plans have been put forward to make Health Star ratings mandatory on all packaged food. Health experts say the labels could help tackle Australia's growing obesity crisis by guiding shoppers toward healthier choices. The ratings, which run from 0.5 star to 5, are currently voluntary but used on fewer than half of products. Food regulators are now considering the change, with a final decision expected next year. And it's dark mofo time in the south of the state. Tasmania Police reminding motorists that there will be road closures over the next fortnight. You are being urged to check the TasPol website before heading into the CBD and prepare for congestion and delays.
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1: Turning to your sport now, and scans have confirmed Melbourne forward Brody Majacek suffered a fractured neck during a sickening incident in yesterday's win over the Pies. Majacek was stretchered from the field and taken to hospital after hitting his head on the turf. He underwent surgery overnight, with doctors confirming he is up and walking today. And in cricket, Ben Stokes could be in danger of losing the England captaincy for another nightclub incident. He was reportedly involved in an altercation after a test win over New Zealand at Lord's. Harry Brook expected to lead England for the second test at the Oval next week. I'm Olivia Hicks. That's the latest now from the newsroom.
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5: And the forecast is a fine, mostly sunny one for the West Coast, with northerly winds up to 35 k, hitting a maximum of 16 this afternoon. Got some showers expected tomorrow morning and afternoon, around 20 mil and 16, and showers around Thursday morning in a top of 14. Now you're up to date. West Coast, 7XS.
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1: 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Good afternoon, Lee Kimble with you for your workday. The Bon Jovi boys are rocking out before two. Leo Sayers here. Chris Isaac. 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

0: 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From daily forecasts to boating conditions, our weather is always changing around our part of Tassie. If it's important to the West Coast, you'll hear about it right here. 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
6: 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Andrew back for breakfast tomorrow morning from 6. He'll have the day's 10K cash track. As soon as you hear it, in its entirety, 64711711. And you could be the winner on Monday, June 29. Chris Isaac, West Coast, 7XS.

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Jonesy and Amanda back from 4 this afternoon. We better grab a news, sport and weather update at 2. Then Giovanna Simpson will join you. 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
2: Good afternoon, I'm Olivia Hicks. Independent MP Peter George says the crossbench will not bring the government down if the Premier refuses to answer questions regarding Madeleine Ogilvie's legal fees. The Greens and three independents have issued an ultimatum to Jeremy Rockliffe, demanding he answer multiple questions regarding what he knew and when by Friday morning. Mr George has told the ABC the crossbench won't issue a no-confidence motion if he doesn't comply.
3: We could certainly censure the Premier if he wants to. We can send it to a committee. If we want to, we can make orders in Parliament telling him that he must produce documents and so on. So there are a number of things to do. Nobody wants to go that way. There are 20 very simple questions. Most of them are yes or no answers.
2: The federal opposition leader is remaining coy about whether he supports preferencing One Nation at the next election. It comes after Liberal Party President Tony Abbott endorsed a preference deal with Pauline Hanson's party, saying it makes sense. Liberal leader Angus Taylor says they'll do what needs to be done to get a better deal for Australia.
4: People are angry around Australia. I see it all the time. They've had enough of this rotten Labor government that's taking this country in the wrong direction, and we'll work with others to get rid of this rotten Labor government.
2: Tasmania Police says five drivers were pulled over in the space of half an hour for driving under the influence of drugs and alcohol last night in the state's northwest. An 18-year-old Devonport man was disqualified from driving for 6 months after allegedly recording a blood alcohol reading of 0.068, while two men in their 30s had readings almost twice the legal limit. Police say a 35-year-old Burnie man and a 50-year-old from West Ulverston failed roadside drug tests. A welcome boost for our farmers, with the government securing more supplies of fertiliser. Another 31,000 tonnes of fertiliser is on its way to Australia. Agriculture Minister and member for Franklin, Julie Collins, says it will allow farmers to get on with their jobs.
5: For the entire growing season, it's now 1.7 million tonnes of urea that has come into Australia. This is really important for our farmers because it provides them with some certainty in uncertain times.
2: And household confidence has dropped back to 50-year lows, with that cut to the fuel excise proving only temporary relief. According to the latest Westpac Consumer Sentiment Survey, homeowners have also been unsettled by falling property prices. The markets are pricing in a near 0% chance of a rate hike at next week's RBA meeting, but a 50-50 chance at the following meeting.
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2: Turning to your sport now, and the Demons have confirmed Brody Mychek fractured his neck in yesterday's Kings birthday clash, playing against his old team for the first time. The forward came down hard on his head from a marking contest with former teammate Billy Frampton in the second quarter. He remains in hospital after having surgery and is said to be in good spirits. And Adelaide won't appeal the tribunal's decision to uphold Taylor Walker's rough conduct ban. He'll miss Thursday's clash with the Bulldogs for pushing a Cats player into a marking contest. I'm Olivia Hicks. That's the latest from the newsroom.
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7: Currently sitting on 15 in Tulla, Rosebery and Queenstown both sitting on 16 with an overnight of 12 in Queenstown. Tomorrow cloudy with very high chance of showers reaching a top of 15, and on Thursday a shower or two on the way reaching a top of 14. You're up to date on 7XS.
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Better music, more of it. That is Aerosmith's I Don't Want to Miss a Thing. That song, the theme song for the 1998 sci-fi film Armageddon. It is the Two Ups at Two, where we play two of your favourite songs from your favourite artists. We heard from Daryl Braithwaite and some Sherbet with How's That earlier as well. Hope you're having a fantastic Tuesday afternoon after the long weekend. This is Giovanna with you up until 4 o'clock this afternoon. But I hope you had a nice relaxing weekend and enjoyed the MND freeze, the big freeze. How much fun was that yesterday watching it online? And for those that were lucky enough to be in Melbourne for that, well, I hope it was everything that it looked like on the big screen. We've got more great songs coming your way this hour. I'm going to play two from Daddy Cool and Mondo Rock coming up shortly. But right now, let's do another Aerosmith song for you. This one from 1989, the lead single from their album Pump. It is Love in an Elevator.

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0: 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Doubling the music from your favourite artists. This is the Two Ups at Two. West Coast 7XS.

Music More of It. It is Queen's Fat Bottom Girls right here on the Two Upset Two. That song written by guitarist Brian May back in 1978. Now, you can head to our website right now and enter your details to go in the draw to win week two of the Winter Escapes package. You can treat yourself to three nights in the Hillside or Cheviot A-Frame at the Cove, including $100 to spend with Basalt Restaurant, complimentary e-bike hire for 2 hours to explore the beautiful coastal pathway, some mulled wine by the fire pot each night, and stargazing opportunities and little penguin viewing as well from a private deck. It's a self-guided walk and it is valued at $650. A fantastic package. If you haven't been to the Cove before, it's right there on Lily Coast Strait. Just a magnificent place. So make sure you head online, 7xs.com.au, or thanks to Toyota RAV4. Oh, what a feeling. We have got two coming up from the Queen herself, Kylie Minogue, but right now, let's play another Queen song for you. This one from 1984 and reaching at number one in 19 countries. It is Radio Gaga.

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0: 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When one is never enough, here's another. This is the Two Ups at Two. West Coast 7X.

Sound Music More Ivo Graham Bonnet there. It's All Over Now, Baby Blue, that song from 1977. Actually a cover from a Bob Dylan song. Bob Dylan song reaching number 3 in Australia. So it was a big hit for Graham Bonnet as well. It is the Two Ups at Two, and that is it for the Two Ups at Two for today. We'll be back tomorrow though from 2 o'clock, so make sure you tune in. We've got all the latest news, sport and weather coming up for you very shortly as well. After that, I will talk to you about some of the big events that happened back on this day in history. But to get us there, let's do another Graham Bonnet song. This one from 1978, it's Warm Ride.

0: 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When you see the flashing lights, slow down. 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
5: Good afternoon, I'm Olivia Hicks. The Rockcliffe government's reshuffled cabinet has been sworn in at a ceremony at Government House in Hobart earlier today. It's after Madeleine Ogilvie's resignation from the front bench last week amid accusations she misled Parliament over whether she was involved in any Supreme Court action. Guy Barnett, Felix Ellis, Nick Digan and Jane Howlett were sworn into their additional portfolios by the Governor this morning. The opposition leader isn't confirming whether he backs a preference deal with One Nation. It comes after Liberal Party President Tony Abbott endorsed the plan, arguing it makes sense. Liberal leader Angus Taylor says they will do whatever is needed to get rid of Labor.
6: Obviously, these are decisions that will ultimately be made by party organisations over time, but we will work with others to get rid of this rotten Labor government.
5: The search for missing Tasmanian Devil Mary will continue tonight, a week on from her daring escape from a Gold Coast wildlife park. It comes after new footage provided fresh hope for wildlife authorities, with the furry fugitive captured on a resident's security camera, the third credible sighting of the tiny escapee. The elusive animal has spent 7 days on the run after managing to leap over a 1.4-metre fence in the middle of the night. The Hobart City Council hopes its free e-bike library can continue indefinitely, with demand remaining strong a year into the program. The library allows residents to borrow an e-bike for up to 2 weeks to try before they buy. Since its launch, 144 bikes have been borrowed, with some local retailers reporting an increase in sales. Councillor Ryan Poslett says the program has flow-on benefits.
7: cyclists and pedestrians tend to spend more money in the local economy at local shops, cafes and bars than people who travel by car. So there's a range of benefits for the city. And for the individual, when you cycle, you get incidental exercise.
5: And there's a push to make health star labels compulsory for all packaged food. The Australian Medical Association says it would help people pick healthier options amid the worsening obesity crisis. Right now, the system is voluntary and used on less than half of all products. Food regulators are now considering, with a final decision expected next year.
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5: Turning to your sport now, and in the AFL, Harris Andrews says he's looking forward to Eric Hipwood's return after 9 months on the sidelines. The Lions now tossing up whether the forward, who has been recovering from knee surgery, plays AFL or VFL this weekend, depending on Thursday's training session. The Brisbane co-captain says Eric has been sorely missed.
8: I think he just really ignites the group with his energy, and whether or not he plays this week, regardless, it's really exciting to have him back for selection. So it's great to see the big fella up and go.
5: And newly signed Tasmania Jewels marquee player Steph Reid has been selected for the national team ahead of next month's series against China. The Opals will face China on the 7th and 9th of July at John Cain Arena in their final home series before the FIBA Women's World Cup. Reid was a member of the qualifying squad that finished with a perfect 5-0 record. I'm Olivia Hicks. That's the latest from the newsroom.
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10: Reaching a top of 16 today in Queenstown. Overnight of 12, Rosebery overnight of 13, and Tulla overnight of 12. Tomorrow looking at a cloudy day with very high chance of showers, reaching a top of 15. And on Thursday, shower or two and a top of 14. 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

It's the Beach Boys and Kokomo right here on the Home of Better Music and more of it. Hope you are having a fantastic Tuesday. Let's have a look at some of the events that happened back on this day in history. It is the 9th of June. Let's start with Donald Duck. He made his film debut in the cartoon The Wise Little Men. That was in 1934. Can you believe it? Also back on this day, Rick Mayall, the UK comic actor who played Rick in The Young Ones, one of my favourite shows, sadly passed away at the age of 56 back on this day in 2014. And Ash Barty won the French Open tennis final back on this day in 2019 as well. And an interesting one, a world attempt to knock down 100,000 dominoes at New York's Manhattan Centre was ruined when a TV cameraman filming the attempt accidentally dropped his press badge and prematurely set off about 97,500 dominoes, which had been set up back on this day in 1978. Can you imagine how bad that would have been? If you're celebrating a birthday, happy birthday to you. You are celebrating with Johnny Depp. He's turning 63 today. And Michael J. Fox, the Canadian actor playing Alex, of course, in Family Ties, turning 65 today. Stay with us. More great music coming your way. Let's play some Wet, Wet, Wet. Love is all around. This song, of course, made famous from the film For Weddings and a Funeral.

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6: Are you for real?
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6: That is the only thing I've had a go at entering, because music's my thing. It gets me through life, to be honest. I don't have a television. I just listen to the radio. I'm on the verge of fainting, to be honest. I'm so appreciative. This stuff just doesn't happen. To me.
7: Well, it did. 10K
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7: the way.
6: Oh, my God.
0: Plus, thanks to your feedback, our music will be sounding even better. So keep your ears peeled for the improvements and we'll give you more chances to win very soon.

with Music More of It. It is the Hollies, Air That I Breathe. What a great song from them as well. Now you can get to our website right now, 7xs.com.au, to enter your details to go in the draw to win week two of the Winter Escapes package. Now this week you can treat yourself to three nights in a Hillside or Cheviot A-frame at the Cove, which is on Lillie Coast Strait on the way to Devonport. It includes a $100 to spend with Basalt Restaurant, complimentary e-bike hire for 2 hours to explore the coastal pathway. You can have a mulled wine by the fire pot each night as well, stargazing opportunities and little penguin viewing from a private deck. And it is a self-guided walk. It is valued at $650. And this prize is going to be announced after prize giving Friday after 1 p.m. It's all thanks to Toyota RAV4. Oh, what a feeling. Stay with us. We've got some Hall & Oates coming up very shortly with Maneater. But right now it's Matchbox 20 and Push.

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0: 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If it's happening in the West, you'll hear about it on 7XS.

Music More Of It, Tomi James there and the Shondells, Moni Moni. That is it for me today. I'm going to sign out for your Tuesday afternoon. I hope you have a fantastic evening, whatever you are doing. I'll be back with you tomorrow from 2 o'clock for the 2 Ups at 2. But don't forget, stick around. We've got all the latest news, sport and weather. That is coming up for you very shortly. You can keep updated on our websites as well. While you're there, make sure you check out all the things that you can win. And if you do have a local event, let us know all about it. We'll pop it on our webpage and

Modern Weather, let's play some Police with Roxanne, but right now it's Rick Springfield. This song from 1981, inspired by a real-life crush that he had on a friend's girlfriend. It is Jessie's Girl.

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5: A coronial inquest into the deaths of six children at a Tasmanian primary school may not begin until more than 5 years after their deaths.
4: To around the island state.
6: Time could be running out for Tasmania's greyhound racing industry as the state's upper house debates legislation to ban the sport.
4: And beyond.
6: NASA says it'll need to land on the moon at least 21 more times to lay the groundwork for its $20 billion moon base.
4: If there's news you need to know, you'll hear it 7 days a week on West Coast 7XS.

0: Hello there, it's Jonesy and Amanda across Australia driving you home. It's Tuesday, the 9th of June. I get confused because we had the public holiday. Not everyone had a public holiday.
1: I think most of Australia did.
0: Most of Australia, but now I'm confused because tonight is bin night. Had to feed the fish in the pond. I forgot about feeding the fish in the pond because they were all pressed at the glass as I was walking up the driveway and they were looking at me.
1: What day is your fish feeding
0: Tuesday's
1: day?
0: Tuesday's fish feeding day.
1: Throw chunks of meat? How big are those fish?
0: I'm like a Bond villain. Oh, Mr. Bond, I expect
1: I need to feed the orcas.
0: Feed you on a Tuesday. Can't have him hanging around all week anyway. I'm a bit confused, like you are, no doubt.
1: I'm not confused. I know exactly what's going on.
0: Of course you do.
1: Tin Hat Tuesday, here we go.
0: Fast Five time.
2: How fast can this thing go?
3: Faster than the speed of light.
4: Jonesy and Amanda's
5: Fast Five.
0: And here you are negotiating a mouth ulcer as well. Perhaps we can ask Travis of Dramana about his cure for a mouth ulcer.
1: Have you got any remedies?
6: Not really.
1: Do you ever get
6: salt water?
1: Do you ever get salt water? Actually, salt water.
0: Mm-hmm.
1: Actually, that's a great idea. Salt water and warm water with a bit of salt dissolved in it, swished around the mouth.
0: Yep.
1: Thank you, Travis. Excellent.
0: My late father-in-law, his cure for everything was salt water.
1: Was it? Yeah, Even if you had salt in your eyes?
0: Yep.
1: Put some salt water in.
0: You know what'll fix your eyes?
1: I've got an open wound. Put some salt in it. Travis, here's question one for you. Who's the main hobbit hero of the Lord of the Rings?
6: Lord of the Rings, hero Frodo?
1: Yeah, Frodo Baggins.
0: Yeah.
1: Ball Baggins, as I like to call him.
0: Really? I didn't know
1: that. First time ever I've called him that, but I like to.
0: Let's play the not-so-secret sound, Travis.
1: Duh. Travis, what is this sound?
0: Is that your weekend, Amanda?
1: Sounds like that. Sounds sus.
6: Can I hear that again,
1: Yes, you can.
6: Drum kit? I don't know.
1: No, it's not.
0: Sounds like you're firing up the glass barbecue.
1: That's what it sounds druggish, but it's not.
0: Sonia is in the Shire.
1: Hello, Sonia.
7: Hello.
1: Would you like to hear it? Would you like to hear it again?
0: Very well.
7: Oh, yes, please.
1: Here it is. They're not lighting a drug situation.
0: The glass barbecue.
1: What is it? What's that sound?
7: Oh, my gosh. I have no idea.
1: I'm looking for some clues because it doesn't sound...
0: Okay.
1: The clicking is more of the giveaway. Let's hear it again. From here.
0: Mm. Would you like to have a crack play the Fast Five?
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0: Hello, it's Jonesy and Amanda. This is getting us further away from the sun. The sun is...
1: How fast can this thing go?
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2: Fast Five.
4: And within that, we have a subset known as the not-so-secret sound. Okay.
5: Duh.
4: Sometimes radio can be dumb and this is it.
0: I live for this.
4: Okay, we've got Ray in Langwarrin. Hello, Ray.
6: Hey, how are you?
4: Very well. Ray, we're playing the not-so-secret sound. What's this sound?
6: I think I'm going to have to run with a gas cooktop.
4: It is.
0: A gas cooktop.
4: It's a gas cooktop.
0: It's not someone on the glass barbecue.
4: No, it's not.
0: Rick Allen, known as the Thunder God, is the one-armed drummer for which rock band? Is it? Do you know this, Ray, off the top of your head?
4: We've got multiple choice if
6: Death
4: you don't.
6: Leopard.
0: There it is. You don't
4: Death
0: have anything.
4: But you know it.
0: You know, and really the story behind that is such a good story.
4: How did
0: you know,
4: he lose it? A good story? Well,
0: up until when, he lost his arm in a horrible car accident. But the rest of the band said, we're not playing on anymore until we can sort this out. And he came up with an incredible mechanism so he can play the drums.
4: Question four here for you. Another musical question.
0: Eek!
4: Just giving this answer away. John Williams is one of the most accomplished people in which creative profession?
0: Yeah. What do you think, Ray?
6: Well, got to go with music.
4: Yes.
0: Yes. Well, come on. What would you say he would be, Ray?
6: I'd say, you know, yeah, composer.
0: He's yeah,
4: he is. He's a composer and a conductor. Yeah. He's done some of the really right. big themes of our lives.
0: Okay, I can do, I'll do them and you see if you can guess.
4: Okay.
0: Dun, dun, dun, dun, dun, dun.
4: Star Wars. He did Star Wars. Oh, wow. Right.
0: Okay. What about? Dun, dun, dun, dun, dun, dun, dun, dun, dun, dun, dun.
4: Keep going, Brendan.
0: Dun, dun, dun, dun, dun, dun, dun, dun,
4: I think that might be Jaws.
0: I'm having fun with this. Okay, what about this one? See if you can get this one. Dun, dun, dun, dun, dun, dun, dun.
4: Thunderbirds.
0: No. It's Indiana Jones, you fool. What about this one? Dun, dun, dun, dun.
4: Is that Aladdin?
0: No, no. It's Jurassic Park.
4: Oh, yeah. Oh, yes, of course.
0: Okay, what about this one? No, actually, I don't know this one. Harry Potter. How does Harry Potter go, right?
7: Crazy tasty.
0: You're not going to take this seriously.
4: Hey, you're up to question five now,
0: Ray.
4: Here we go,
0: Ray. $250 for you.
4: The most recent Formula One Grand Prix was held in which location?
6: Monaco.
4: You've done it, Ray.
0: Congratulations. What's the controversy that happened with Kim K or one of the Kardashians?
4: I'll tell you. I'm hooking you through. Kim Kardashian, who's going out with Lewis Hamilton, broke a couple of etiquette breaches. She split a breeches.
0: Congratulations to you, Ray. You have won the jam pack. You will find inside $250 cash. It's like how we used to pay off corrupt coppers in the 80s.
6: Well, thank you very much.
4: Yeah, it won't be in a brown paper bag on your doorstep.
0: We'll put it in like a Visa card or something, Ray, so it's all tickety-boo, as they say. Thank you for playing.
6: Thanks so much.
0: If you would like to play, jonesyandamanda.com.au. We'll do it again at the same time tomorrow.
4: And yes, coming up, we will be discussing Kim Kardashian at the recent Monaco.
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0: Hello there, it's Jonesy and Amanda driving you home. You know what I like about doing the new space of Drive Time Radio? Before, when we used to do breakfast radio, it felt like it was more, it just didn't feel as fun. Do you feel that? I find that this is more fun.
1: This is it's a lighter feel, and that we've deliberately tried to make it that.
0: Remember we'd come in here and 3 a.m, well, I'd get in here and I'd open up the shop, I'd put the fruit out in the little stands on the street, and we'd all get ready for the show that day, and you had to generate all this stuff. Now you just react on stuff. And
1: excuse me, you react on stuff. I generate the stuff.
0: This is a
1: discussion to have another time. You go paddleboarding every morning. You come in and say, "What am I reacting to today?"
0: This is a team meeting.
1: That's hit a sore point, Brendan. This is so easy now. Is it, Brendan?
0: You and the girls here form some kumbaya circle and talk about everything.
1: And text each other ideas
0: to the show.
1: We text each other 1,000 ideas.
0: What I'm saying, I do like the Friday Feel sessions. Can we take this offline?
1: Let's do it.
0: The Friday Feel sessions, FFS.
1: I know.
0: And it's something we've had everyone. We've had Knowlesy in. We had Dami in.
1: That's right.
0: Dami in. We had Richie in, Richard
1: Who's
0: Marks.
1: Richie? Richard Marks.
0: Marksy, Pete Murray.
1: Yep.
0: Petey. And last week we had Amber Lawrence. You know what we need, Ryan?
2: Yeah.
0: Maybe we need some sort of intro for the Friday Feel sessions. So when we get someone in, we can have a thing.
1: Because it's a nice feeling on a Friday. You're letting go of the week. It feels lovely.
0: Okay. Can I put that in your inbox to Friday?
2: Okay. All right. Yeah. I'll work on it.
0: I'll just say we've got someone coming up on Friday. Breaking news about Amber Lawrence, who was in on Friday. Mm-hmm. Amber Lawrence did AC/DC's You Shook Me All Night Long.
3: Oh, yeah, you shook me all night long.
0: And wasn't she great?
1: Amazing.
0: Changed the lyrics as well. And didn't make it lame, made it sort of her own, as they say.
3: Yeah, you shook me.
0: Anyway, breaking news.
1: Okay, you're pointing at me. Can I talk now? The breaking news is this. You're the reactor. The breaking news is this. She has hit another career milestone. She is number one on the ARIA album charts with her new album, Suburban Cowgirl. This happened over the weekend.
0: Let me get
1: She's landed at number one on the Australian album chart across all genres. Number one, of course, on the country albums chart. Also, on the number one on the ARIA Australian vinyl chart because she's released it also on vinyl.
0: I'm holding it up like Molly Meldrum used to do. Do yourself a favour.
1: Yes.
0: And,
1: it's so good.
0: Some great tracks on it, though. I love this. Sing Me Home. And what about That's Cowgirl to Me? See, I'm generating all this.
1: I think she's done the work.
0: You know,
1: Amber Lawrence is. We love her, and we were so thrilled when she came in, and I'm so excited to read this morning that that's happened over the weekend.
0: FFS. That's not me just commenting about what you just said. The Friday Feel session this Friday.
1: Yeah.
0: We have got to. I'm just working on it right now. Okay.
1: And Ryan's working on his intro.
0: Yes.
2: I will not let you down.
1: Okay. I'm worried.
0: That's coming up on Friday.
1: All right, but coming up next, let's talk about Kim Kardashian at the Grand Prix in Monaco on the weekend.
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0: Hello there, it's Jonesy Demander driving you home. I like history. I like checking out history on my Instagram. History Cool Kids, do you follow that?
1: I think I do.
0: History Cool Kids always comes up with some gold, and I've seen this bit here, and I would like to translate it perhaps into the radio realm, but without ripping
1: it. Nicking it?
0: Well, is it nicking it? Because it is history. It's happened. Yeah. Okay. It's happened.
1: It's happened. No one owns history.
0: And if I come up with a snappy intro for it, am I right?
2: Yeah, what about like Jonesy's horrible history?
0: Well, there was already horrible histories.
2: Oh, yeah.
1: Jonesy's rank history?
2: Actually, I've got an idea. I've got some music here.
0: Yeah?
2: Let's see if I can do this.
0: Come on.
3: Jonesy's fully sick history.
1: Wow. I'm happy with that.
0: Wow. Where did Ryan go?
1: Yeah.
0: Jonesy's fully sick history. I love
1: it. Can we finally get to it? Is it worth it?
0: Yes, I got. Well, I know. It seems to be all tip and no iceberg at the moment.
1: Is there an iceberg?
0: Which is my radio career. No, please gather round, friends, and I will tell you the tale of the Erfurt latrine disaster.
1: Wow.
0: On July
1: 26,
0: 1184, in Erfurt, Germany, a gathering called by King Henry VI to mediate a dispute between Archbishop Conrad of Mainz and Landgrave Louis III of Thuringia.
1: Trips off the tongue, doesn't
0: it? The meeting was held in the upper story hall of the Petersburg hall there and pulled quite
1: a
0: crowd.
1: I'm there.
0: As the crowded assembly debated the conflict and they were eating food, you know, suckling pig and all those sort of things, the floor gave way, sending all the dignitary and the knights into the cesspit below. I don't know.
1: That's a flimsy floor.
0: If you know much about plumbing in 1184.
1: Not good.
0: It wasn't good, especially
1: so
0: in Germany.
1: They were upstairs.
0: And they eat a lot of meat products.
1: They were upstairs.
0: So they've gone through the floor into the cesspit. 60 people died.
1: Oh, no, yuck.
0: 60, some from the fall.
1: The sea was cruel that day.
0: But most lost their lives.
1: Don't. I know. Can imagine. Yeah,
0: when they hit the cesspit. King Henry, good news, the sixth survived as he was in the alcove. Just on the side there. So I've got a little handout for you.
1: See that's a tapestry.
0: That's for you, right?
1: Someone's made a tapestry of the event.
0: Before, not after. Like, there would have been a lot of browns.
1: There's enough brown cotton.
0: Got some more brown cotton. So you complain about your life now, but really, the Erfurt latrine disaster would have been extraordinarily bad.
1: We need Gordon Lightfoot to write a song about it, like the wreck of the Edmund Fitzgerald.
0: Have you got an outro for that, Ryan?
2: Yeah, what is
3: Jonesy's fully sick history.
0: How does he keep doing
1: it? So much better than the intro.
0: Thank you, Ryan. You can take the rest of the day off.
1: Coming up next, I've got the tin hats ready. It is happening. I've got a couple of tin hat theories that I've come across this week.
0: Good eye.
1: One involving Kylie Minogue, but if you'd like to share yours,
0: join us.
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11: MMG is proud to be part of Rosebery and the rich history of the West Coast. In recent years, MMG has invested significantly in exploration, identifying underground ore bodies that will benefit a new generation of Tasmanians. Extended mine life will mean the protection of regional jobs and continued economic contribution to the local region. The operation employs around 600 employees and contractors on a local residential basis, with a significant number of those living on the West Coast. MMG, we mine for progress.
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9: Hi there, I'm Rani Hussain. Australia's women's cricket team has cruised to a 5-wicket win over England in a T20 World Cup warm-up match this morning. The Aussies winning by 5 wickets, chasing down a target of 158 with 10 balls to spare. The Opals have confirmed their squad for next month's 2-game series against China in Melbourne. Satya Fagan and Bonnie Diaz will make their international debuts. And Kaylee McEwen has starred at the Aussie swimming trials overnight, clocking the fastest time in the world this year in the 50-metre backstroke.
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0: Hello there, it's Jonesy Demander driving you home. A snapshot of what the community thinks about any given subject is not the pub test, because that's the snapshot of what the community thinks down at the Jonesy Demander Arms.
1: But when we're not at the pub, we still like to ask questions.
0: The whip poll is an instant litmus test of what's going on in this
1: and other
0: city.
1: Similes.
0: Yes.
1: So here we are. Today we're talking about pizza crust, because I read as part of a crossword clue, part of pizza that roughly 20% of people don't eat. This was a worldwide data research that was done on this. 79% said they eat the crust, 19% no, and 2% said not sure.
0: This is the definitive poll. Karen, as in Narre Warren.
1: Karen, crust or no crust?
2: Crust, but dipped in soft drink.
1: Oh, God.
0: Man.
1: What?
0: What sort of soft drink?
2: Anything like lemonade, lemon, lime and bitters.
1: Is that just to soften it up? To soften it?
2: Oh, no, just so there's a bit of a savoury taste and a sweet taste.
0: Okay.
1: Wow. Thank you, Karen.
0: There could be four TikTok
1: tucker.
0: Evan has joined us in Kingsgrove.
1: Crust or no crust, Evan?
3: I'm crusty. I'm old and crusty.
1: Yep.
3: So
1: all right.
3: I'm a yes.
1: Thank you.
0: I do like a crust, but if it has been over catered, I go to the other stuff as well.
1: So crust is only there if you think you need it for hunger.
0: If you've seen someone's under catered and you go, okay, there's not enough to go around here, then you've got to make do. You know, I'm not eating the cheese out of the box, but
1: I have.
0: Kate is in East
1: Hills.
0: Hello,
1: Kate. Are you yes or no to the pizza crust?
4: It depends on the pizza, actually. If it's a thin and crispy, I'm with you, Amanda. Ditch that stale bread. But if it's a pan pizza, by all means, you've got to eat the crust.
1: See, I'm the other
4: and
1: way.
4: And Jonesy,
1: also,
4: your stuffed crust is just not on. It's like the coriander of the pizza world.
1: Oh, there you go.
0: I like coriander.
1: See, I like a thin crust, a big, thick, doughy crust I'm not interested in.
0: What about that one the Pizza Hut had?
1: We all get along?
0: They had a crust
1: with a sausage in it.
0: No, with cheeseburgers. Did they have one with a sausage? Hello.
1: What do you mean with cheeseburgers?
0: There was like cheeseburgers right around the rim of the... Do you remember that, Brian?
5: I think I remember, the cheeseburger crust.
1: Oh, come on. What's wrong with people?
0: The cheeseburger crust. Where were you when that happened?
1: At home, pretending not to see it.
0: Simon is on the Mornington Peninsula.
1: Simon, pizza crust, yes or no?
6: Oh, you got to have the crust. That's my favourite part of the pizza.
1: All right, same as Ryan. Okay, thank you, Simon.
0: Simon backs it straight in.
1: Michael, how about you? Yes or no to the pizza crust?
7: 95% of the time, it's a no. I'm with you, Amanda. If it's got no flavour, it's got no moisture, it's like eating concrete. So,
1: yeah,
7: no.
1: I agree.
0: Michael, can I just ask you this one question? If the crust was indeed a cheeseburger, would you eat it?
7: Tempting. Sometimes if it gets nice and soft and tasty, I will sort of nibble a bit further out, get towards the crust.
1: Otherwise, you're staying close to the centre.
7: Let's just say, if you make it if it's got something really tasty to take the piece there, then, you might drag me into it.
1: This is like Yorkshire pudding, a plain Yorkshire pudding. Yep. Why would anyone eat that?
0: I love Yorkshire pudding.
1: But you have to coat it with stuff to stop it being
0: awful. Well, in the old days, because they didn't have enough meat to
1: go. Yeah, so why do we eat it now? It may as well all be pizza crust. A Yorkshire pudding is just pizza crust.
0: Has anyone made a pizza crust out of Yorkshire pudding? That is a thing.
1: That is a double negative for me. Anyway, thank you, everybody. Coming up next, Instagram.
0: Yes. Would you like to play that? We came so close on Friday. Maybe you can do it.
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0: Here it is, 10 questions, 60 seconds on the clock. You can pass if you don't know an answer. We'll come back to that question if time permits. If you get all the questions right, you win $1,000. You know, Mark in Tassie, he's my hero. Last week, he got the $1,000.
6: And then he decided very quickly he was going to risk it all to play for $2,000 with one bonus question. 6 seconds to answer this question,
0: Mark. Here we go.
6: What number is the latest iPhone released by Apple?
7: I think it's the 18, I think.
6: Oh, bugger. It's the 17.
7: 17.
0: You know.
7: 17.
0: I didn't even have to break out the tempting pants. He just went straight in there.
6: Yep, he was happy to have a crack at it. Well, let's see how we go today.
0: Samantha's in Chelsea Heights.
6: Hello, Samantha.
8: Hello. Hi. How are you both?
6: Very well.
0: Thanks, Samantha.
6: Let's get to it. 10 questions, 60 seconds. If you're not sure, say pass. We might have time to come back, okay?
8: Okay.
6: Good luck, Samantha.
0: You know, we'll warm Samantha up with some small chat about the weekend
6: Would you like that, Samantha?
8: Oh, look, I really just keen on winning a grand.
6: I know.
8: So
6: I think you're
8: keen. I
6: tend to agree. Let's just get into it. Pull this Band-Aid off and let's see what we can do. Question number one. How long is a 50-metre pool?
8: 50 metres.
6: Question two. How many days of the week end in day?
8: 7.
6: Question six. Campos is a brand that sells what?
8: Pass.
6: Question four, what's the fourth letter of the alphabet?
8: B.
6: Question five, a crocklet is a baby what?
8: Crocodile.
6: Question six, what is Prince Harry's wife's name?
8: Meghan.
6: Question seven, lilies, tulips, carnations are types of what?
8: Flowers.
6: Question eight, how many strings does a violin have?
8: Six, five.
6: Oh, it's four. Oh, no.
8: Oh, wow.
6: And Campos is coffee.
0: You know that.
8: Coffee.
6: Well, obviously she didn't, Brendan. That's okay.
8: No, I don't drink coffee. It's my fault.
6: Oh, Samantha.
0: It's your fault, Samantha. It's your...
6: Obviously you don't play the violin
0: the coffee,
6: and no one's going to blame you
0: You're in the coffee drinking... what am I saying? Capital. And you don't drink coffee.
8: Samantha, I know, I'm a weirdo.
0: You're a weirdo. No, Samantha, you're great. You had a red hot go.
6: Thank you, Samantha.
8: Thank you so much for having me.
0: If you would like to play, jonesyandamanda.com.au. We'll do it again at the same time tomorrow.
6: Coming up next, rumours over the weekend about Nick Cannon. He's an American TV host. Most famous as Mariah Carey's ex-husband.
0: That's right.
6: Let's talk about those
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12: Are you for real?
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12: 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This stuff just doesn't happen. Happened to me.
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0: 7XS, home of Andrew Roberts for breakfast and home of the West Coast weather report. 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The West Coast Weather Report, each morning with Andrew Roberts for breakfast on 7XS.
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5: A coronial inquest into the deaths of six children at a Tasmanian primary school may not begin until more than 5 years after their deaths.
0: To around the island state.
6: Time could be running out for Tasmania's greyhound racing industry as the state's upper house debates legislation to ban the sport.
0: And beyond.
6: NASA says it'll need to land on the moon at least 21 more times to lay the groundwork for its $20 billion moon base.
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13: Christian O'Connell Show. Patsy, hello.
14: Hello, how are you?
13: How was your long weekend?
14: I had a great long weekend, thank you. I loved the extra sleep and it was nice. We went to Cleveland Estate, which is in the Macedon Ranges of Victoria.
13: Beautiful,
14: isn't it beautiful place.
13: Oh, my God.
14: So nice. There's so many lovely little hamlet towns that you can visit. It was really great.
13: And this time of year, the colours are all different in autumn. Yeah. It looks even more spectacular.
14: Yeah, it's very, very pretty. But I did a bad thing. On the way back from dinner on Saturday night, the family had stayed behind. I said, I'm going to go to bed. I'm rather tired. So I went up to the room and thinking it was room 28, which was our room, but it actually wasn't. So I put the key, it was actually number 26.
13: Oh,
14: right?
13: I see, that kind of title.
14: No, yeah. It wasn't like that at all.
13: All right, okay.
14: No, yeah, I wanted to go and read my book and just have some me time. Anyway.
13: I'm going to go to bed. I'm tired. Or did they say, why don't you go and have a lie down?
14: Mumsy,
13: someone
14: it's
13: just
14: time.
13: Day drinking isn't for everyone.
14: Funnily enough, the key actually went into the lock and turned.
13: What?
14: And I thought, I didn't realise it wasn't our room, clearly. It was 26 and not 28. Anyway, I went in and very quickly realised, oh, this ain't our room. There was a couple sitting on the bed in their pyjamas watching Netflix. And I thought, oh, my. And he goes, oh, what's this then?
15: One of Christian's relatives.
14: One of the O'Connells.
13: Hey, who'd you have in there? Dick Van Dyke.
14: What's this then?
13: Come on, Mary Poppins.
14: What Is this any
13: so you'd walked into a different time and country?
15: It was a chimney sweep.
13: Wow, you really were tired. Time traveling.
14: I walked onto the set of Mary Poppins and I thought, oh my, I said, oh, I'm terribly sorry. And he said, oh, that's all right. I don't think I'd lock the door.
13: Again, the accent is actually hard to know whether it's someone with low intelligence or they're English or
14: both.
13: I don't want to say anything because I'm not casually racist, but...
14: Oh, it was awful. I got into the wrong room. Thankfully, they were just in their jammies, just watching
13: Netflix.
14: Yeah,
13: I know. Imagine half an hour later, sitting there in bed.
14: Imagine.
13: Long weekend away from the kids.
14: Imagine.
13: Suddenly an interloper turns up.
15: Oh, no. Oh, what's this then? Yeah. Different tone.
14: Is this a surprise? He looks
13: but
14: at
13: still
14: his
13: in
14: wife.
13: That strange accent that hasn't yet been determined where are they from.
14: Never done it before, never want to do it again, going into the wrong hotel room. Not ideal.
13: I once years ago when it wasn't like swipe cards, when you actually had a key for a hotel room, an actual a key they would give you, like with a big wooden kind of like weight to it, and actually just getting into the room when I was tired. As before we had kids, and it was a completely wrong floor and wrong number. I think it was 215 I was trying to get into, not 512. It's about three floors difference, and just snapped the key because I just kept going, it's not opening. Just snap the key off in the lock. So not only could I not get into the wrong room, the people that were trying to get into that room, they couldn't get into either. Everyone just loved me.
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0: Christian O'Connell Show. How was your long weekend? Tell us all about it. Three-word long weekend. I think everyone knew it was going to be a very special Big Freeze game. The first one after Neil Danaher dying 2 weeks ago. I thought it was an incredible day yesterday. I think they all did such an amazing job. Neil Danaher, one inspiration as an Australian. You know, his charity fight, MND, raised over $120 million.
1: Wow.
0: Right? Since he got diagnosed 12 years ago. Just an example of how to live a life with service. An incredible story, Neil Danaher, and his family as well. If you saw it yesterday and the work that his daughter, Beck, has been doing as well with Neil over the years and is still doing now. And then to see the Big Freeze yesterday, the weather was beautiful. It's a fantastic game. And then Andy Lee almost killed Bluey in front of all those children. Thousands of children almost saw Bluey drown. Are you happy, Andy Lee? What's going on? It's just, and also look, like Andy Lee almost had to be rescued. Right. It's like struggling for a bit when he went down the slide into that freezing cold water. I thought it was amazing. And then what an amazing story. So at a fundraiser before the game at the MCG, a couple from Queensland donated $40 million.
1: Holy moly.
0: What an incredibly insane story.
2: $40 million?
0: Yes. To sort of function beforehand. $40 million.
1: Astonishing.
0: Had they had a couple of wines? Yeah. And they just thought, you know, I was going to do 10 or 20, but sod it, you know? Let's do $40 million.
1: I remember my dad came home from a charity auction once with a signed framed photo of George Gregan, but it's not exactly a $40 million donation. That was
0: still pretty amazing,
1: still
0: though.
1: Still pretty amazing.
0: Still pretty amazing. What is your three-word long weekend, Ria?
1: Mine is distracted by footy. So my partner, Will, has gone over to Europe. So he's in London at the moment. I've got the house to myself. I didn't leave the house, actually, the whole 3 days. I didn't go past the front gate. Oh,
0: that's so good.
1: Incredible.
0: I warned you Friday. It's frightening when partners go away, men go feral.
1: Yes, it's true.
0: Within minutes.
1: I've become a hermit.
0: Yeah.
1: And so we
0: And I'm guessing food was brought into you, Uber Eats?
1: Food was brought into me, yes. Yeah, food was not made.
0: Once we had decided to have Maccas on Friday, it broke the seal. No.
1: That's true.
0: The feralness begun.
1: It was the first domino to fall. And so I organised to have a chat with him Saturday night, our time, which was London morning. Mm. Unfortunately, it was right at the end of a very thrilling Swans match when they were playing St Kilda. And so I had to do a very dangerous game talking to him because I had to kind of have the phone up in the same eye line as the game so I could have one eye on the game whilst also
0: But he's
1: trying
0: think
1: to...
0: since he last saw in just 3 days, you've gone boss-eyed. Paul Rio, who's developed some sort of eye condition.
1: Another one. And so I thought I was getting away with it, but then he could actually see the reflection of the game in the background. He goes, are you watching the Swans game? I go, no, because I can see it in the window behind you. I tried a few like early wrap-ups. I was like, oh, yeah, great. Well, you must be wanting to get out.
0: Oh, the jet lag's a nightmare. Don't waste time worrying about me. Boring work stuff to get to. Have a great time in European adventure.
1: And you know when you're doing that thing where you're only really half listening? That's crazy.
0: No.
1: It's crazy. No way.
0: Because you're not really, you're just repeating bits of what they've just said.
1: Oh. You're just mirroring back.
0: There you go. Wait, that was a sad bit.
2: Yeah.
0: I saw someone die yesterday.
1: But all's well that ends well because the Swannies won right at the death.
0: Crazy game. All right, we're going to take a break. When we come back, your three-word long weekend. What did you get up to?
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0: Christian O'Connell Show. The other thing I thought, which was beautiful about the big freeze yesterday for MND, was the Jai Arrow doing the coin toss. What a really, really beautiful gesture. I thought it was an incredible moment as well. Could see Max Gorn actually tearing up as well, just the moment. I thought it was fantastic. My three-word weekend actually is World Cup fever. I love a World Cup. I was 9 when I first remember falling in love with the World Cup. That would have been the 1982 World Cup in Spain. And so another World Cup, now the other side of the world, and now I have 2 teams to support. I've got 2 teams in this, it's great. England and the Socceroos. It's terrible though. I was telling my dad yesterday, I know more about the Socceroos team than the England team.
1: Oh, really?
0: Oh my God, strange. Very strange.
2: You've come over.
0: I know where all the exact timers are for the Socceroo games. England games, I'm not entirely sure. Which is why I need my World Cup wall chart. I've always had a World Cup wall chart. You see all the papers given them now. A lot of the websites, you can download a free one. I've just downloaded one to my desktop here at work. If anyone knows a really good wall chart, let me know where you got it from. You see all these special magazines are out right now, the newsagents?
2: Yes.
0: That have got in those cellophane sort of glad wrap. They've got it sealed, the wall chart.
2: Have you printed one out? Aren't there hundreds of games? How are you going to cram them all onto a little A4 piece of paper?
0: No, you get a nice A3 one, Rio. Put it up in here.
2: Okay.
0: Yeah, it looks so classy having that wall chart up here. World Cup fever. Start to get around the Socceroos. The first opening game for the Socceroos, it's a great one. It's this weekend. It's Sunday at 2 o'clock. So you can invite friends around, watch it together, get around the Socceroos. There's a lot of excitement about the team. They've got some great young talent as well. And all the stories are coming through. You've got Lucas Harrington, who's 18, who's the youngest ever player to play for the Socceroos. And then there's 3 of the players who grew up in African refugee camps and then fled to Australia and then met each other at Adelaide United. Now, all 3 of them, with that background, imagine how hard that is growing up in a refugee camp in Africa, now playing for the Socceroos at the World Cup.
2: What a story.
0: It's incredible. And then the other story which really tickled me as well, poor old Mark Bosnich.
2: Yes, I saw this.
0: I mean, an incredible, in his day, an incredible player. And then still thinks now he's still that incredible elite.
2: I still got it.
0: He's still got it. Tries to roll and just block a shot from Gil McLaughlin and he's blown out his knee.
2: Yes.
0: And he can't go to the World Cup. His job is to go to the World Cup and commentate.
2: Oh, he's not going now.
0: No, he can't get on the plane.
2: Oh, he can hobble
0: his
2: around.
0: Whole family had planned a whole holiday and trip. They can't go.
2: There was that.
0: He's going to be stuck here watching it on TV like the rest of us talking about it.
2: Oh, poor Boz.
0: Yes.
2: There's a moment in the video where he goes down and everyone's laughing.
0: Don't think he's... Because he's like a larrikin,
2: yes,
0: isn't he?
2: Yeah. Oh, Boz. And he's like, no! Ah!
0: Yes.
2: And then everyone starts to realise, oh, no, he's done his knee.
0: And then I watched the friendly over the weekend, 1-1. This is like the last chance to see the Socceroos before the big game on Sunday, the opening game of the World Cup against Turkey. And I was amazed and very pleased to see that in nets, you have the most Australian-sounding name ever for a player. Pat Beach.
2: Amazing.
0: Actually spelled Beach. B-E-A-C-H.
3: Wow.
0: Of course Australia has a goalkeeper called Pat Beach.
2: Used to practice in between the lifesaver flags.
0: Yes. So this morning on the show, do you know anyone, or maybe it's you, who has an Australian name? You can't get any more of an Australian name than Pat Beach.
2: That's incredible.
0: So if you're going to add to that, text me 0475 031043. Get around for the Socceroos. Tomorrow on the show is World Cup Wednesday. We are doing something very big for all the Socceroo games where you get to win prizes for goals. And I'm excited to hear Rio's World Cup anthem, world exclusive tomorrow. I don't know anything about this.
2: You should be excited. That's all I'll say.
0: Now, have you picked a song and put your own words to it?
2: Yes, we've got a song. I've got an Aussie classic, a big Aussie anthem.
0: Horses?
2: What's that face? No, it's not horses. It's a far-up anthem. You want to run through a brick wall when you hear it.
0: Great, okay. I can't wait to hear that tomorrow morning. All right then, so Australian-sounding names. Pat Beach playing for the Socceroos. What have you got to add to that list? Text me 0475 031043.
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1: Yes, winding down. Gary had eye issues and I'd been diagnosed with MS, so it was to wind down a little bit. There is no other hotel in Helidon, so we couldn't shut it down. It was the hub of the town, so it stayed open and we kept working.
0: Which is why we're choosing your pub to give the ultimate reno to.
1: Wow, thank you so much.
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0: Christian O'Connell Show. One of my daughters just sent me a text message. What's the Spotify password? I said, oh, don't need. The show's on right now. Plenty of lovely music if you listen to, Missy.
1: Exactly.
0: Saving money right now as well. And supporting Dad's coal mining industry. Radio, no, it's going strong. It's going strong. Everyone's into it. Christian, I have a filing cabinet. Where does Rio keep his birth certificate and important papers? Where are they?
1: I'll tell you what, they are in my mum's filing cabinet.
0: Oh, see, there you go, little Sonny.
1: Well, do they have digital birth certificates now, or is it physical?
2: That's a good question.
0: Still need a physical one for an actual, any procedure, such as getting a mortgage or opening up a bank account.
1: Such you don't need a birth certificate to open a bank account.
0: Okay, you don't know how money laundering works. Okay, I'm talking to a child. I'm a man.
1: You don't need
0: I've
1: a
0: seen
1: birth
0: stuff.
1: Certificate.
0: You don't know how many bank accounts I've opened up, son. I've opened up more bank accounts than you've had hot dinners.
3: Maybe your mummy opened your one up.
1: Excuse me.
0: Have you got a little saver passbook?
1: All you need is a passport, maybe a Medicare card.
0: There you go. And what are these? Forms of ID.
2: Yeah.
0: You need a cabinet for them. Where do you keep all your passports? I've got a folder for that.
1: Yeah. You got a folder for your passports.
0: Yeah. Yes.
1: No, mine's just in my top drawer.
2: Oh, no.
0: Ooh, chaos. No. Chaos there. Christian, my husband insists on having not one but two filing cabinets, all for different folders for different things, bills, travel, superannuation, etc. Christian, as an adult, before you wake up, make sure everything is packed, ready for work the night before.
2: Mm-hmm. Yes.
0: I've been known to forget things at work. I always have to double check before leaving home now. Christian, I'm 30. It's not just older people that like the paper ticket. I like the hard copy. Wow, I just thought it was much older people that like to do that. All right, so what was in every single school canteen and tuck shop? Patsy, what was it for you?
2: Oh, steamed dimmies in ours. You'd smell it, dim sims, steamed, not fried, but you'd smell it about recess time, ahead of lunchtime. The ladies would put, you know, the mums, school mums would get them ready, and you'd just waft across into the classroom corridors. It was fantastic. Always steamed dimmies and always with soy sauce.
1: Lovely. Yeah, that's a fancy school.
2: No, do you reckon?
0: Warm food. Hot sausage roll for us. That was a treat.
1: Oh, yeah. Oh, my God.
0: Just simple. It was all pretty simple and basic foods, but that hot sausage roll, sometimes you get it with a layer of like real dirty old cheap cheese on top. The one that, you know, the one that's like orange or yellowy.
1: Oh, cheese. I've never.
0: Never had it since. Yeah, now I think that would make me sick.
1: With cheese on
0: time. You know, you just need that. You'll eat any old crap, won't you, when
1: that's
0: you're 13?
1: True, yeah.
0: Be true. You can just compost stuff. For energy, like immediately. Jimmy, you would eat an entire like Sunday roast, and then 10 minutes later going, I'm starving. And then just run around because we used to move more. Yeah, now we're too sedentary. Yeah. Rhea, what was in your school? I mean, you went to quite a posh one, so what they have? Caviar.
1: Caviar
0: ate Sydney rock oysters.
1: Oyster day was Friday, caviar was Thursday.
0: So your Moreton Bay mugs are here.
1: Fancy, I want to know if they still do this at school.
2: Mm.
1: Do you do the brown paper bags, you write what the order is, and then you take that to the canteen lady?
2: Oh,
1: or is that
2: a
1: relic of the past?
2: Yes, there's an app, and you fill it out.
0: Everything's an app now. Yeah. No more hard copies.
1: No more hard copies.
0: What was the brown paper bag other than a hard copy?
2: Yeah, no, it's all the app. And you can even load up her bus pass, which is like a flexi card for my nearly 15-year-old, and she can just swipe it, get a hot chocolate, whatever. If she's got credit, it's brilliant. Oh. So you don't even have to take cash to school anymore.
1: Because I remember that was a big thing. When I was in year six, I got the job of being the guy who took over the orders on the brown paper bag to the school canteen lady, Miss Guitar.
0: No!
1: That was the coolest kid.
0: No way. That kid ain't getting laid.
1: No,
0: excuse
1: me.
0: This is why you're gay. It wasn't your choice.
1: Well, I don't know where to go from there. It's not
0: Sir, you don't need to take their orders. I'll do it. My name is Riordan.
2: I'm the lunch monitor.
0: I'm topping maths.
1: No, all the kids in the playground really thought that was the cool kid.
0: Oh, God, here comes Squero Rio.
1: Girls wanted to be with me. Guys wanted to be me. Not Square.
0: Square Bear. Oh, look, the Square Bear's here.
1: Not a thing. Not a thing.
0: It is. It so is. where were we? That's it. What was in your school tuck shop and canteen? We'll take a break and just remind ourselves of our ages, actually.
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8: Top of the afternoon to you, Amanda. How are you today?
9: I'm okay. I have one of those injuries or a thing that happens a lot, particularly if maybe you run down, and it's so annoyingly painful. It's a mouth ulcer.
8: Ooh.
9: And I think what's happened, I was biting the inside of my cheek when I was asleep. And since then, the last 2 days, every time I've eaten anything, I've bitten it again.
8: Yeah. I was eating a banh mi on the weekend and I chomped into my lip because the banh mi was so good that I chomped into my lip.
9: And got you an ulcer?
8: But that lump thing. But that's not an ulcer. That's just an injury, a mouth injury,
9: but
8: is it not?
9: It's the same thing. Then if that then becomes an ulcer.
8: Mm-hmm.
9: And I've been putting that stuff, SM33,
8: good
9: which
8: stuff.
9: Is the most exquisite pain in the history of the universe.
8: Can I just say this to the SM33 people? You need a good applicator to put that stuff on.
9: I was using a cotton bud, but yeah. It just wasn't good enough. Then I used my finger. It sticks to the finger rather than going on the wound. What,
8: would it kill you to put a little pipette in there? A pipette.
9: Maybe a pipette. Because you can get the gel or there's a liquid.
8: Gel. What are you, baby?
9: Oh, I use the gel one. Do you use the liquid one? Because there's liquid. But once again, if you're putting that on a cotton bud, it absorbs most of it before it gets
8: there. And then you got cotton bud mouth.
9: That's the thing. Cotton eyed mouth.
8: They're going to get a pipette.
9: Or I'll tell you what also works. Apparently Vegemite. Yeah. A dab of Vegemite. Actually, we've got some in the cupboard. A dab of Vegemite. Mm-hmm. Seals it up because it's so exquisitely
8: You painful. Know what I heard works?
9: Oh, salt and vinegar chips? Yeah, why don't I do that?
8: No, cat food. I heard if you
9: Does
8: get
9: it,
8: cat
9: Brendan?
8: Food, I heard urine and cat food.
9: Really? That's my law firm.
8: That's what I heard.
9: Oh, okay. Well, I'll try that,
8: Do you want to rest your instrument? I'll do all the talking
9: No,
8: today.
9: I can talk. Just can't eat, which is annoying. Actually, I can eat. I'm just hurt.
8: I just saw you munching a banana. Didn't seem to have any trouble with that. Jim, why right? How did your soccer go?
10: Yeah, good. We got one win, one draw, so happy with that.
8: Oh, that's pretty good, isn't it?
9: Yeah, it came out on
8: did
9: top.
8: You get much game time?
10: I'm a starter.
9: Jonesy doesn't know what those words mean.
10: I'm in the starting 11.
8: Oh, you're in the... Yeah. That's better than I was. Never a starter.
9: You were a reserve orange peeler.
8: I wish to have peeled the oranges.
9: There was one week where we were in charge of the oranges and the boys were playing rugby when they were smaller. And Harley hadn't checked an email that said we're in charge of the oranges. The awful panic at halftime. He went and bought, Lucozade.
8: Right. Not Lucozade.
9: What was it called?
8: Got a cold. Gatorade.
9: Gatorade. Right. He bought Gatorade for all the kids. We had to remortgage the house. And every week the other friends said, great. Now they all want Gatorade.
8: What a professional side. We have an action-packed show today. We've got Instagram make its return. I still can't get over Friday. So close.
9: We've got Tin Hat Tuesday, so please put your tin hats on. We're going to take your conspiracy theories.
8: I forgot about that because we missed out on Monday. It's Tin Hat Tuesday. And we can't do anything till we do the Fast Five. Today, we have $250 cash.
9: As our prize.
8: For you.
9: Give us a call.
8: You can always register jonesyandamanda.com.au. Play the Fast Five.

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0: 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From daily forecasts to voting conditions, our weather is always changing around our part of Tassie. If it's important to the West Coast, you'll hear about it right here. The West Coast Weather Report, each morning with Andrew Roberts for breakfast on 7XS.

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1: Good morning, I'm Adam Pont with your local news first. Bus drivers across Tassie taking strike action tomorrow. Around 100 Kinetic drivers will walk off the job tomorrow. The company claiming their drivers are paid $250 a week less than drivers at the government-owned Metro. The Transport Workers Union announced the industrial action yesterday after starting an EBA with the foreign-owned Kinetic late last year. The strike will affect morning school services in the northwest. The Tasmanian Greens have welcomed the state government's commitment to improving transparency and accountability around the use of public money for legal fees, but say it doesn't address concerns around the Premier's knowledge of and involvement in Madeleine Ogilvie's misleading of Parliament. It's after Jeremy Rockliffe yesterday admitted a clarifying statement provided by Ms Ogilvie should have been broader and apologised for failing to interrogate the issue further. Council Tasmania is on the move in the northwest. To extend their services, they'll be departing their current location on Bess Street in Devonport and heading to the Burnie Health Club. Chief Executive Officer Alison Lay says it makes sense to move where most of their clients are, but has reassured Devonport residents there will be no change to their existing services. Police have conducted a road safety operation in East Devonport on Monday night, picking up five motorists in just half an hour, among them a 35-year-old Burnie man and a 50-year-old West Ulverston man, both testing positive to illicit drugs. And a Senate inquiry will continue in Melbourne today, scrutinising the contentious NDIS bill that will pave the way for the biggest cuts ever to the scheme. The disability community slamming the changes, calling them dangerous. Close to 17,000 Tasmanians currently access the NDIS. And that's the latest in your local news.
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2: Morning, I'm Britt Aylin. US President Donald Trump says a peace deal with Iran could be just a couple of days away as Tehran and Israel resume their ceasefire after fresh back-and-forth attacks.
3: We're in the final throes of what will be a very, very good deal that will not allow in any way, shape or form nuclear weapons, etc. And the strait will open up right away.
2: Iran says one of those strikes killed three people, including two members of its air defence unit. Rescue efforts have continued over in the Philippines after a 7.8 magnitude earthquake killed at least 37 people on Monday. More than 32,000 locals have been displaced. One Nation has joined the major parties in asking its supporters to dig deep, with Pauline Hanson seeking $29 donations to help fund a major advertising blitz which launches today. And we finally have an opening date for the new Western Sydney Airport.

0: Its first commercial flight will be a Jetstar service to the Gold Coast on October 25th.
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0: To sport now, and a black tie night for the AFL with the 2026 Hall of Fame held at Crown in Melbourne. Gary Ablett Jr., John Worsfold, Tim Evans, David Cantilla, Dustin Fletcher and umpire Hayden Kennedy were all inducted. And Australia has fallen 86 runs short against Bangladesh, with Lightning bringing an early end to their opening one dayer in Dhaka. The Aussies were 9 for 191 in the 42nd over, chasing 285 for victory.
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7: Good morning. Forecast for the West Coast today. Cloudy, chance of showers, most likely during the morning and afternoon, heading for a top of 15 degrees. On Thursday, partly cloudy, a shower or two, most likely in the early morning, tops of 14 degrees. And on Friday, partly cloudy, chance of showers, most likely during the evening, and a top of 16 degrees. Around the West Coast, Queenstown sitting on 15 degrees, Drawn on 16, and Waratah 11 degrees. On 7XS, you're up to date.
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7: Good morning, West Coast. Welcome to Hump Wednesday, the 10th of June, 2025. Of course, 7XS Breakfast, all thanks to Evans IGA, supporting locals since 1898, top of the town in North Street, Queenstown. Of course, we know it's very windy outside. We've got wind warnings for today. We've got a gale warning for the far northwest coast, the southwest coast, also the central west coast. Those winds are northwest to northeasterly up to 35 k's, becoming northwesterly up to 25 k's in the middle of the day, then tending northerly up to 20 k's in the late evening. So if you're out and about, and I noticed when I came to work this morning, noticed some wheelie bins, some blown over and strewn all over the roads, Driffield Street, Bachelor Street, maybe down here in Cutton Street as well. Roads, they're clear. However, with those strong winds overnight, trees could be down. So slow down, turn your headlights on and drive to sensible conditions. Anything that we need to know, like a tree down, let us know. 64711 711. Major trees down, Department of State Growth, give them a call. 1300 139 933.

0: You're on 7XS Breakfast. There goes Duran Duran with Hungry Like a Wolf. It is 6:09. Andrew Roberts with you for a Hump Wednesday. Great to have you along. Now, we've got 10,000 reasons to crank us up today, starting with $10,000 cash with our 10K cash tracks. All you need to do is listen out for this song. It's a call on 64711711 as soon as you hear it, and you'll be in the draw to win the $10,000. Or what could you do with that? A holiday? Buy a nice little second-hand car? Who knows? So between now and 10 o'clock, when you hear Jolene by Dolly Parton, be the first caller through on 64711711, and we'll put you in that draw. Let's do this now.
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0: It certainly is. We had Jake, he gave me a call from Rosebery. He says, very windy there. Wants to hear a bit of Kenny Rogers and Coward of the County.

0: You're on 7XS Breakfast. There goes Ike and Tina Turner. Nutbush City Limits. 17 past 6. Just had Annette call me. She's on the Anthony Road. It's very, very windy. A few light trees are down on the side of the road. So if there are any trees down where you are, give us a call on 64711 711 711 711. Yeah, get it right. If not, anything really major, Department of State Growth, give them a call, 1300 139 933. Now, the St. Joseph's Catholic School in Queenstown, they're holding their K6 cross-country run today. It's happening at the Queenstown Recreation Ground, 1:40pm to 2:45pm. And, of course, the further details there, you can check the cross-country event in a compass.
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0: You're on 7XS Breakfast with Andrew Roberts. We are minutes away from the news at 6:30. Now, winter escapes are in week two. You could treat yourself to three nights in a hillside Chevrolet A-frame at the Cove. That's on the northwest coast near Devonport. Including in this is $100 to spend with the restaurant, Basalt Restaurant, complimentary e-bike hire for 2 hours to explore the coastal pathway, a mulled wine by the fire pot each night, sounds pretty good, and stargazing opportunities and little penguin viewing from a private deck, a self-guided walk. I tell you what, you've got to be in it to win it. It's worth over $650. It's all thanks to Toyota RAV4. Oh, what a feeling.
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2: Good morning, I'm Ebony Ablett with your local West Coast news first. The West Coast Mayor sees reports of neighbourhood cats being illegally targeted by individuals posing as council officers is disturbing. Shane Pitt says residents should be vigilant and anyone claiming to be with a council should have a council-issued ID.
3: This council has received reports of individuals claiming to be acting on council's behalf in relation to trapping and euthanising cats. Council would like to remind all the community that only authorised council officers can undertake these activities.
2: The council currently has no trapping or euthanasia programs in place. Meanwhile, dog owners in the Strawn area are being urged to use caution if they take their dogs to the beach at the moment. Several dog owners reporting an increase of blue bottles, particularly at Ocean Beach. The Bob Brown Foundation is again calling for the removal of fish farms from Macquarie Harbour. It comes after recent Senate questioning revealed a Salmon Tasmania had been awarded the tender to deliver a $28 million oxygenation project. Campaigner Alistair Allen describing it as a disgraceful decision by the Albanese government, saying it allows factory fish farm companies to profit from the damage they're responsible for. And the Premier has issued an apology over his handling of an issue that caused one minister to resign from the front bench. The Greens and three independents have called on Jeremy Rockliffe to answer when he first became aware of Madeleine Ogilvie's Supreme Court proceedings and when she misled Parliament. In a statement released yesterday afternoon, Mr. Rockliffe said a clarifying statement provided by Ms. Ogilvie should have been broader, and he apologised for failing to interrogate the issue further. He also said new measures will be introduced to strengthen transparency and accountability around the use of public funds for legal matters. As always, if you have a local news story or an event to share, we'd love to hear from you and to spread the word. Email our newsroom via taslocal@arn.com.au or get in touch via our website. 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
4: Morning, I'm Britt Aylin. Anti-immigration riots on the streets of Belfast have turned violent, with protesters setting fire to a bus and other vehicles. A significant police presence is being felt across the city. The demonstrations held in response to a knife attack on Monday that saw a man in his 40s hospitalised with injuries to his back, eyes and face. A 30-year-old Sudanese man has been charged with attempted murder. The US president has vowed to respond to an Iranian attack on an American helicopter. But Donald Trump says it won't derail peace talks, claiming a deal could still be reached in a couple of days.
5: We have a good chance of doing it. We should be able to do it in 1 hour, if you want to know the truth. I don't think there are any sticking points. We're very close to having a very, very good, strong, powerful deal.
4: And an Italian astronaut has been chosen to pilot NASA's Artemis 3 mission next year. Luca Parmitano and Americans Andre Douglas, Frank Rubio and Randy Bresnik will make up the four-man crew, taking a trip to the lower Earth orbit to test lunar landing modules.
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4: In sport, Australia's fallen 86 runs short against Bangladesh, with Lightning bringing an early end to their opening one-dayer in Dhaka. The Aussies were 9 for 191 in the 42nd over, chasing 285 for victory. Captain Josh Inglis telling Fox Sports they were their own worst enemy.
6: Probably a disappointing total on our part. Obviously, we probably dropped four or five catches and 284. If it was somewhere around 230, 240, thought it was very chaseable. But yeah, disappointing day all around.
4: And tennis legend Serena Williams has scored a comeback doubles win at the Queen's Club in London.
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7: Good morning. Forecast for the West Coast today, cloudy, high chance of showers during the day, heading for a top of 15 degrees. On Thursday, partly cloudy, a shower or two, most likely in the early morning, tops of 14 degrees. And on Friday, partly cloudy, a shower or two, most likely during the evening, and tops of 16 degrees. On 7XS, you're up to date.
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7: Good morning. You're on 7XS Breakfast with Andrew Roberts. It's at 6:34. I just let you know that we've got a gale warning current for the far northwest coast, the southwest coast, and central west coast. And I've noticed that some wheelie bins have been blown over and the rubbish strewed all over the road. If you know that if your bin is over the road, go and pick it up. Put it all in. Makes it easy for those guys who empty those bins each and every week. And, of course, if you're out and about on our roads, remember, a few trees down on the Anthony Road, I've been told. Thank you, Annette. And, of course, those strong winds, trees can be toppled down. Slow down. Turn your headlights on. Our little critters are out and about as well. And, of course, drive for sensible conditions. Anything major, Department of State Growth, give them a call. 1300 139 933.

0: You're on 7XS Breakfast. There goes everything but the girl with missing. It's 6:43 with Andrew Roberts on this hump Wednesday. Very windy out there. So if you're out and about on our roads, remember, slow down, headlights on, and drive to sensible conditions. Anything that we need to know? 6471 711. Now, West Coast Council say if you're passionate about your community and ready to make a difference, the local government elections are happening in October this year, all across 29 Tasmanian councils. If you are considering nominating for council, mayor or deputy mayor, now is the perfect time to learn what's involved. Now, the Local Government Association of Tasmania has released a candidate handbook covering eligibility, nomination process and campaigning. It's a great place to start. Now, you can download it at lgat.tas.gov.au/council-elections. If not, you can pick it up at the council's office in Stitch Street in Queenstown. Of course, if you live outside Queenstown and you'd like a pack, just give them a call and they'll post you a copy free of charge.
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2: Yes, winding down, Gary had eye issues and I'd been diagnosed with MS, so it was to wind down a little bit. 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It was the hub of the town, so it stayed open and we kept working.
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now to check the road report. All thanks to Dilger Central Garage in Queenstown, who services all makes and models of vehicles. Got a problem with your car, or maybe you need a service? Go and see John today. We know the roads are clear, however, though, those strong winds overnight could have brought trees down. So slow down, headlights on, and drive to sensible conditions. If there's something major like a tree down, Department of State Growth, give them a call, 1300 139 933. To the roadworks, with long-term northwest and west projects going on at the Fosse River. They're constructing a new heavy vehicle driver rest area at Fosse River on the Murchison Highway to the end of June. During construction, the Murchison Highway near the rest area will be reduced to a single lane of traffic at times. There'll be reduced speed limits as well, with frequent lane closures during the working hours, 7 a.m. to 5 p.m. That is the road report, all thanks to Dilger Central Garage in Queenstown. It is 10 away from 7.

on 7XS Breakfast. 8 minutes away from the news at 7 o'clock. Of course, the wait is over. The Queenstown RSL are excited to announce that their very first event since reopening, they're holding a trivia night. This is happening on Friday, the 10th of July at the club, 7

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5: Good morning, I'm Adam Pont with your local news now. Kinetic bus driver is set to walk off the job before the second time this year tomorrow. The TWU saying the company failed to provide an offer that brought them up to the same pay grade as other Tasmanian drivers. Around 100 workers will stop work for 6 hours between 6 a.m. and midday tomorrow in protected industrial action. The Transport Workers Union Sam Lynch says it's a last resort with the pay gap between them and Metro drivers around $250 a week. A number of services in the northwest will be affected. Police have nabbed a number of drivers in a road safety campaign in East Devonport on the King's birthday. Among them, a 35-year-old Burnie man and a 50-year-old West Ulverston man, both testing positive to illicit drugs. The Tasmanian Greens have welcomed the state government's commitment to improving transparency and accountability around the use of public money for legal fees, but say it doesn't address concerns around the Premier's knowledge of and involvement of Magdalene Ogilvie's misleading Parliament. It's after Jeremy Rockliffe yesterday admitted a clarifying statement provided by Ms Ogilvie should have been broader and apologised for failing to interrogate the issue further. A Senate inquiry will continue in Melbourne today, scrutinising the contentious NDIS bill that will pave the way for the biggest ever cuts to the scheme. The disability community slamming the changes, calling them dangerous. Close to 17,000 Tasmanians currently access the NDIS. And Cancer Council Tasmania is on the move in the northwest to extend their services. They'll be departing their current location on Best Street in Devonport and heading to the Burnie Health Club. Chief Executive Officer Alan Lay says it makes sense to move to where most of their clients are, but has reassured Devonport residents there will be no change to their existing services. And that's the latest in your local news.
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6: Morning, I'm Britt Anglin. Neil Danaher will be honoured today in a state funeral at the MCG, with thousands expected to attend the service. The AFL legend died last month after a 13-year battle with MND. Anti-immigration protesters have gathered on the streets of Belfast, setting bins and a bus on fire following a knife attack on Monday night. A 30-year-old Sudanese national has been charged with attempted murder over the stabbing incident. One Nation's launching a major advertising blitz targeting Labor seats, including the Prime Minister's. The party joining its rivals by asking for donations to fund the campaign. A teenage boy has been charged over a deadly jet ski crash south of Sydney last year, in which one teen died and another was critically injured. The 15-year-old will face the Children's Court next month. And over in Indonesia, a man has been accused of murdering his mother-in-law with a plate of satay chicken. Police allege the 40-year-old dipped the chicken skewers in rat poison, but are yet to lay any formal charges against him.

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1: In sport, Australia's gone down to Bangladesh by 86 runs, with Lightning bringing an early end to their opening one-day match. The Aussies were 9 for 191 in the 42nd over, chasing 285 for victory. The Matildas have won their second friendly against Mexico, 3-1. And the AFL has inducted six legends into its Hall of Fame overnight. Gary Ablett Jr., John Worsfold, Tim Evans, David Cantilla, Dustin Fletcher and umpire Hayden Kennedy all joining the ranks.
0: It's on now. 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
2: Good morning. Forecast for the West Coast today, cloudy with chance of showers, most likely during the morning and afternoon. We're heading for a top of 15 degrees. Tomorrow, we've got a partly cloudy day with a shower or two, most likely in the early morning, tops of 14 degrees. And on Friday, partly cloudy, a shower or two, most likely during the evening, and tops of 16 degrees. Around the West Coast, Queenstown and Strombo sitting on 16 degrees, and Waratah 11 degrees. On 7XS, you're up to date.
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2: Good morning, West Coast. A brand new day. Welcome to Hump Wednesday, the 10th of June, 2026. It's 7:05. 7XS Breakfast, all thanks to Evans IGA, supporting locals since 1898. Top of the town in North Street, Queenstown. Remember, we've got a gale warning current for the central west coast, also the southwest coast and the far northwest coast. Of course, bins have been blowed over this morning. Try and help those garbos and pick them up, put them in the bin. And remember, if you're on our roads around the West Coast, all those winds overnight, could be a tree down. Slow down, lay headlights on and drive to sensible conditions. Anything that we need to know about, 64711 711. Coming up very soon, Radio Rewind. We're going back to 1981.

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1: 10 past 7, time for Radio Rewind. If you're new to this, what I've done and what I do is I reverse the song about 10 seconds. You name the song or the artist, you go into the draw for a 7XS prize hamper. Nice and easy. Okay, we've got an American singer, songwriter, actress and businesswoman. After achieving success as a songwriter for other artists, her debut album called Hello, I'm Dolly was released back in 1967, commencing a career spanning 60 years and 50 studio albums. Let's have a listen.

0: Gladys Nirvana about a girl. Give him a clap. It's 14 past 7, 7 Excess Breakfast with Andrew Roberts. We're playing Radio Rewind. We've got Selena from Zion on the line. Hello. Hello.
1: Hello.
0: Hello, how are you? I thought you might fall asleep.
1: No, not lucky enough to do that.
0: Now, you're from Zion. What's Zion doing at the moment? What's the weather like?
1: Windy, grey. Thinking about raining very seriously, but hasn't got there yet.
0: No, I think that's coming down from the northwest. We'll probably get that around about 9:30, 10 o'clock this morning. Anyway, we're playing Radio Rewind. I'll play a bit for you now. Okay, Selena, who do you think it is?
1: It's Dolly Parton.
0: It certainly is. The name of the song?
1: 9 to 5.
0: Great movie, wasn't it? Okay, Selena, we'll put you in the draw, and then next Friday we'll find out who wins that 7XS prize hamper. What are you up to today?
1: On my way to work now.
0: Oh, good on you. Good on you.
1: Yeah.
0: Yeah, you're the lucky ones that can get a sleep in. The wind last night, I thought the roof was coming off my house. But anyway, I'm here.
1: All good. At least thank you.
0: No, all good. Talk to you again.
1: Thanks, mate.
0: Okay.
1: Bye.
0: Dolly Parton in there, 9 to 5, of course, 1981.
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9: Hi, we're turning back the clock on June 10, the day in 1933 when the Australian Woman's Weekly was published for the first time. It became a monthly magazine in 1982.
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9: In 1935, Dr. Robert Smith took his last drink and effectively founded Alcoholics Anonymous with associate Bill Wilson.
11: One drunk talking to another because the one talking needed the message too.
9: Australia defeated France in the first official final of a Rugby League World Cup on this day in 1968.
12: The Hooter blasts out the finish of the game. Australia are world champions.
9: In 1985, Coca-Cola announced they were reverting back to their famous recipe after the failure of New Coke.
13: What ignoramus decided to change the formula of Coke? The new formula is unexciting. Burn it.
9: And in 2017, Rod Stewart was knighted for his service to music and charity.
14: The rehearsal day is tremendous. 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
9: To the June 10 birthdays, Tony Mundine, the former Australian middleweight and heavyweight title holder in the 70s and the father of Anthony Mundine, is 75.
15: Clean jab by Mundine, a right to the head by Mundine.
9: English reggae singer Maxi Priest turns 65.
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9: Comedian and writer Tony Martin is 62, appeared in, written, directed a stack of Australian TV and film comedies, also famous for his time with the D-Generation.
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9: Model and actress Elizabeth Hurley is 61 today.
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19: You can't enter a contest like this and forget the words. 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
9: A couple of AFL 200 gamers, North Melbourne great Brady Rawlings is 45.
20: A rare chance at goal, first of the year for Brady Rawlings.
9: Geelong Cats champion Mitch Duncan is 35.
20: Duncan for the pocket, spectacular kick.
9: And former Melbourne Storm player Ryan Pappenhausen celebrates his 28th birthday.
20: Pappenhausen's backing up!
9: Finally, Judy Garland was born on this day in 1922. Born Frances Ethel Gum, she became a legend of cinema. Died at the age of just 47 in 1969. Remembering Judy Garland on June 10.
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0: You're on 7XS Breakfast that goes Suzy Q and Deprecate Drive. We are minutes away from the news at 7:30. Now, we've got 10,000 reasons to crank it up today. Yes, the 10K cash tracks. It's back again. All you have to do is listen out for this song. Yes, Dolly Parton's Jolene. You give me a call on 64711711 as soon as you hear it and you'll be in the draw to win $10,000. What could you do with that? I was thinking about that. I can't enter. I think I'd like to go on a cruise. The Seine, maybe. Yeah. So if you hear it between now and 10 o'clock, you know what to do. 64711711, Jolene by Dolly Parton. Coming up next is News Sport, and then we'll check in with the Bureau.
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8: Good morning with your local West Coast news first. I'm Bethany Ablett. Dog owners are being urged to look out and look down if they're taking their pets out on Ocean Beach at Strawn. Several members of the community reporting an abundance of blue bottles on the sand. Meanwhile, cat owners are also being warned to be vigilant after reports neighbourhood cats have been wrongly trapped and euthanised. The West Coast Council has received several reports of cats being targeted by individuals claiming to act on the council's behalf. Mayor Shane Pitt said the circumstances are disturbing.
9: Council has no current trapping or euthanasia programs in place. Council does not support or authorise inhumane treatment of animals, and that's very important.
8: Residents also reminded that council staff carry council-issued IDs. The Bob Brown Foundation described the decision for Salmon Tasmania to be awarded a multi-million dollar tender as an astonishing conflict of interest. It was revealed in the Senate late last month that Salmon Tas was awarded the contract for the oxygenation project. The foundation says it's a disgraceful decision that allows factory fish farm companies to profit from the damage they're responsible for. The foundation is calling for fish farms to be removed from Macquarie Harbour entirely instead, and that the $28 million is used to rehabilitate the harbour's ecosystem. And Premier Jeremy Rockliffe has issued an apology in relation to his handling of a matter that led to the resignation of one of his ministers. Madeleine Ogilvie resigned late last month after being accused of misleading Parliament about whether or not she was a subject of a Supreme Court action. Late yesterday, the Premier said in a statement Ms Ogilvie gave to Parliament last year to clarify her situation should have been broader, and he regrets he didn't interrogate the issue further. Mr Rockliffe said the matter was complex and involved legal sensitivities and confidentiality requirements, but he had sought advice on what can be made public. Your look at the day's national news and your sport check with Brit are next.
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10: Morning, I'm Brit Aylin. The US president claims a peace deal could be made in the next couple of days. Donald Trump insisting negotiations are going well despite an American chopper being shot down over the Strait of Hormuz.
11: We have ongoing negotiations in Iran and with Iran that hasn't stopped. And we could have at least an idea by one or two days from now.
10: There are riots on the streets of Belfast this morning with anti-immigration protesters setting fire to bins, cars and even a bus. It's in response to a horrific knife attack on Monday night that left a man in his 40s in a serious condition with wounds to his eyes, face, neck and back. A 30-year-old Sudanese man's been charged with attempted murder. Rescue efforts have continued over in the Philippines after a 7.8 magnitude earthquake killed at least 37 people on Monday. More than 32,000 locals have been displaced. And we've finally got an opening date for the new Western Sydney Airport, with its first commercial flight to be a Jetstar service to the Gold Coast on October 25th.
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10: In sport, the Matildas have won their second friendly against Mexico 3-1 at Combank. Caitlin Ford celebrating her 150th cap for the Tillies with a goal.
12: Yeah, of course, it's very special. It's an honour to represent my country so many times, and to top it off with a goal is special. But yeah, I'm just happy that we won the game.
10: That's on Paramount Plus there. And in the cricket, Australia's been belted by Bangladesh in a rain-affected one-day opener in Dhaka. Set 285 to win, our boys were 9 for 191 when a downpour finally stopped play.
13: Checking West Coast weather with the Bureau. Good morning, Simon.
14: Hello there, Andrew.
13: Nice and windy here. Very windy.
14: It sure is a windy morning out over, I was going to say, Western Tas, but quite a bit of Tasmania is pretty windy now. Those northerlies are pretty strong and gusty, and they're ahead of a cold front approaching from the west that'll move across the west very late this morning or early this afternoon. So that will bring a wind change. The winds will turn around more west to northwesterly, and they should ease a little bit as well. I think the northerlies will be the strongest winds today, Andrew.
13: So these winds that will continue?
14: They'll continue until that front moves across, and as the showers associated with the front move across too, and they're not quite there yet, but we can see the band of cloud associated with the front just off the coast to the west there now.
13: Right.
14: So the showers could produce a bit of gustiness as well as when they move across.
13: So what's going to happen with the remainder of the week?
14: Yeah, look, once this front moves across, we'll see the showers become isolated later on in the day. So there'll be a little bit of a burst of showery activity as the front moves across. The strong and gusty northerly winds will shift west to northwesterly, and then ease during the afternoon. And for Thursday, any showers left will be fairly isolated, I think. So nowhere near as wet tomorrow as today, and the winds will be north to northwesterly and not as strong as today either. So we do have warnings out, of course, for the waters. We've got a gale warning out for the three western coasts, for the far northwest, the southwest, and the central west. But for tomorrow, just a strong wind warning for the southwest coast. So not as windy tomorrow as it will be today. So hopefully some easing winds will make things a little bit more comfortable for you a bit later on this afternoon, Andrew.
13: Sounds pretty good, Simon. If I don't get blown away, I'll probably catch you tomorrow.
14: I hope you don't get blown away. Maybe I'll just quickly touch on some temperatures for today.
13: Okay.
14: Before I go, for Strawn, expecting a maximum of 17. Curry also 17, Queenstown and Zeehan 15 degrees, the maximum today. Marawa 16 degrees, Strathgordon 14, Rosebery 15, Waratah 11 degrees, the maximum today. And our temperature in Strawn at the moment, 17 degrees. So the wind is stopping it being too cold, at least for you, Andrew.
13: Fair enough, Simon. Catch you later.
14: Thanks, mate.
13: Okay, Simon there from the Bureau of Meteorology. Currently in Queenstown, it's sitting on 17 degrees, Strawn on 17 degrees, and Waratah 11 degrees. At 7:37, you're up to date.

0: You're on 7XS Breakfast with Andrew Roberts. There goes Elton John with Daniel. It's 7:44, and of course, let's have a look what's happening in Rosebery. If you're living around the Rosebery area, if you want to join that CWA, that's the Country Women's Association, they're holding a monthly meeting this Friday, June the 12th at 3 p.m. at the Rosebery Neighbourhood House. They say it's the second meeting of three required to set up a Rosebery branch of the CWA to be held 3 p.m, as I said, at the Rosebery Neighbourhood House on June the 12th. You can attend if you're interested or in becoming a member, or leave a comment and you'll be added to the group message thread. So they're online. What's happening in Rosebery is their Facebook page. More details? Yes, go there. We've got a birthday course just after 8 o'clock this morning. Do you know somebody celebrating their birthday? Get it into us, 7xs.com.au. If not, give me a call. I'll take all the details on 64711711.
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1: As we check out sport, the Strong Golf Club Stapleford results from Saturday. First was Jeff Elkin, who had 32 points. The second was Riley Hamill on 31 points. Third was Gareth Hunter on 23 points. Nearest the pin on the fifth and the ninth was Jess Elkin. It sounds like Elke had a great day out. And of course, this coming Saturday's game will be decided on the day, starting at midday. To the Queenstown Van Diemen's Boxing Club, you've got training on this afternoon. The kids class, 11 and under, 4.30 to 5pm. Sessions 2, ages 12 and up, 5.15 to 6.15pm. And of course, Sessions 3, advanced 12 and up, 6.15 to 7.30pm, all happening at the Queenstown PCYC. And in the Darwin Football Association in Round 9, the Queenstown Crows are away when they play Caprona on Saturday. And in the Northwest Football Association in Round 8, the Rosebery Toorak Hawks are at home this Saturday when they take on the Wesley Vale Kangaroos. If you've got any sports-related items you want to get on 7XS, send it to studio at 7XS.com.au. 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

0: You're on 7XS Breakfast. We are minutes away from the news at 8 o'clock. Now, would you like to win $10,000 in cash with our 10K cash tracks? All you need to do is listen out for this song. Dolly Parton's Jolene. It gives a call on 64-711-711 as soon as you hear it, and you'll be in the draw to win that $10,000. What could you do with that? To me, I'd like to go on a cruise, but I can't play. Nah, it's in the rules, terms and conditions. Anyway, when you hear that song, give me a call, 64-711-711. Coming up on next hour, oh, we've got the birthday calls. If you know somebody having a birthday, get it into us, 7xs.com.au. And straight after the birthday calls, we'll be talking to Councillor John with some health matters.
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2: Hi there, I'm Adam Pont with your local news first. There's been a three-car collision in the northwest this morning. Three vehicles collided on Chapel Road in Sassafras around 7:15. Luckily, no one's been seriously injured. The road blocked in both directions. Bus drivers striking across Tasmania tomorrow over a pay discrepancy. Around 100 Kinetic drivers will walk off the job, claiming they are paid $250 less than their counterparts at the government-owned Metro. The Transport Workers Union says the industrial action will take place from 6 a.m. to midday. In the Burnie area, six school runs will be combined. It's the second time this year they've taken strike action. A 43-year-old Wynyard man has been fined $500 for disorderly conduct after swearing and kicking over a wheelie bin. The incident happened in the Burnie CBD back in February after he got into an argument with another man. The Burnie Magistrates Court heard this week he has a number of previous convictions. Franklin Independent Peter George says the Premier's partial mea culpa over the Madeleine Ogilvie legal saga is too little too late. It's after Jeremy Rockliffe yesterday issued an apology in relation to his handling of the matter, noting that despite its complexity and relevant legal sensitivities, he has sought advice on what can be made public. Wasn't top of the agenda at yesterday's meeting between the AFL and club presidents, but the Tassie Devils and the Macquarie Point Stadium were briefly discussed. Despite yesterday's report from economist Dr. Nicholas Gruen predicting a large cost blowout, league boss Andrew Dillon made assurances the team will be entering the competition in 2028 and playing at the stadium in 2031. Dillon also telling Seven work was progressing well on the club's $115 million training and admin facility in Kingston.
3: Look, we're working towards July to September for the stadium contracts to be signed, and we'll work towards that.
2: And that's the latest in your local news.
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4: Morning, I'm Britt Aylin. First to Belfast, where anti-immigration riots have turned violent, with protesters setting fire to a bus and other vehicles. It's in response to a knife attack on Monday that saw a man in his 40s hospitalised with injuries to his back, eyes and face. A 30-year-old Sudanese man has been charged with attempted murder. Neil Danaher will be honoured today in a state funeral at the MCG. Thousands expected to attend the service. The AFL legend died last month after a 13-year battle with MND. The US president has vowed to respond to an Iranian attack on an American helicopter. But Donald Trump says it won't derail peace talks, claiming a deal could still be reached in a couple of days.
5: We have a good chance of doing it. We should be able to do it in 1 hour, if you want to know the truth.
6: What's the biggest sticking point right now?
5: I don't think there are any sticking points. We're very close to having a very, very good, strong, powerful deal.
4: And Robert Irwin has been named as the host of the 66th TV Week Logie Awards, to be held at the Star in Sydney in August.
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4: To sport now, and the Matildas have wrapped up their series with Mexico with a 3-1 victory at Combank Stadium. Alana Kennedy, Sam Kerr and Caitlin Ford all finding the back of the net. And Bangladesh has drawn first blood in the one-day series, defeating Australia by 86 runs via the DLS method in Dhaka. The hosts posted 284. Nathan Ellis, the pick of the bowlers, with 3 wickets. But the Aussies slumped to 9 for 191 in reply before Lightning ended play, with Cam Green unbeaten on 52.
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1: Forecast for the west coast today, cloudy, chance of showers most likely during the morning and afternoon, heading for a top of 15 degrees. On Thursday, we've got a partly cloudy day with a shower or two in the early morning, tops of 14 there. And on Friday, partly cloudy with a shower or two most likely during the evening and tops of 16 degrees. Around the west coast, Queenstown and Strongbow sitting on 17 degrees and Waratah 12 degrees. On 7XS, you're up to date.
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1: Good morning, West Coast. A brand new day. Welcome to Wednesday, Hump Wednesday, the 10th of June, 2026. It's 8:05. Of course, 7XS Breakfast, all thanks to Evans IGA, supporting locals since 1898. Top of the town in Ore Street and now open for business. Today's special is seafood, so go and see the deli for the seafood specials. Our roads, we know they're clear with those winds overnight and still happening at the moment. Slow down, headlights on and drive to sensible conditions. We've also got a gale warning for the far northwest coast, the southwest coast and the central west coast. So be careful, be mindful if there are trees down. Coming up, birthday calls very soon, and then we're going to do health matters with Councillor John.

Yes, if you have a birthday today, I say happy birthday to you. Ian Sinclair, an Australian politician, turns 97 today. Tony Mundine, an Aboriginal boxer and father of Anthony Mundine, turns 75. Maxi Priest, English reggae singer, 65 today. Elizabeth Hurley, English model and actress, 61 today. Scott McLaughlin, New Zealand racing driver, he turns 33. And Faith Evans, he turns 53. Of course, he teamed up with Puff Daddy. I'll be missing you. It's West Coast 7XS. Good morning.

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1: It certainly is Health Matters with Councillor John. Good morning.
2: Good morning, Andrew. How are you today?
1: Not too bad. I mean, I had 10 days rest and I didn't do anything. But shit, I tell you what, you get bored. You get bored when you don't do anything. So I was watching lots of telly.
2: It can get that way. I hope you got some rest in.
1: Got the rest in. It's just trying to get up in the mornings, that's all. Starting to get colder. Anyway, we discussed today gratitude. Tell us all about gratitude.
2: Well, in recent times, people do discuss practicing gratitude as a means of personal wellness, and many are probably sick and tired of hearing it. But to be honest, there are some ways to practice gratitude that may not be immediately obvious. Many people may ask, well, how do you practice gratitude? It's a thought or it's a feeling. How do you practice it? How do you actually integrate it into your choices and into your actions?
1: Mm-hmm.
2: There are a number of observations I've made about gratitude that are worth noting. I'd say the first is that even if times do seem difficult and you do have a lot that concerns you, being able to be grateful for what you do have and practicing it in specific ways, which I'll refer to in just a minute, actually doing that does change the way you think. It changes the way that you consider your current circumstances, and it can actually broaden the way that you think in the sense that if you are constantly focused on the negatives, even if they do exist and they are important, if we focus too strongly on them, our brain, in more or less a literal sense, can actually forget about the other factors that we could be considering in solving problems and living our lives. So it's easy to be distracted by negatives without considering the positives. And when it comes to practicing it, even though it may seem obscure, one of the most important ways that I find to practice gratitude is to honour what we have through our choices. And I'll give some examples of that. To honour how the fact that we have a roof over our head, we might take care of the home.
1: Mm-hmm.
2: And taking care of the home is our way to constantly remind ourselves that I have a home to take care of.
1: Now, John, in you telling me this, and our listening audience, my mother used to say, you never get anything on a silver platter. We've got to work to earn it.
2: Mm.
1: And I think that's part of gratitude as well, of what you've got to what you can achieve. Is that right?
2: Absolutely. I'd say that being willing to work towards your goals is a way of showing gratitude for the fact that you have that capability to work towards them in the first place, which is in itself an asset.
1: Right, because I remember getting bullied many, many years ago, probably 12, 13 years ago, in radio, and I dropped out. I never thought I'd get back into a door, and come to Tassie, walked into a radio station up the northwest coast, and here I am on the west coast in 7XS. So and to that's me, exactly, that's my gratitude, is getting back into what I love doing.
2: Absolutely, and that's an excellent example, Andrew, of how people can honour the things they have. It's not to say that you shouldn't take action to overcome the adversity, but more to say that, you know, overcoming the adversity, try to maintain what it is that you want in the first place. So if a given radio situation wasn't working for you and it was adverse for you, honouring what you have doesn't mean having to tolerate being bullied. It means once you've left that environment, go back to doing what you love, and it's your way of reminding yourself that I'm able to be in radio, that I do love what I do, and I'm glad to be able to do it. And this is my way of honouring it by persisting with the goal.
1: Believe me or not, I got anxious, I got stressed. They wanted me to take more tablets. It'll help. But I wean myself off these, and I'm feeling a lot better, and I'm actually fantastic at the moment. So anxious and anxiety, doctor-related, can they help?
2: Well, anxiety or any type of feeling of distress, speaking to a doctor can be a starting point, but all the evidence about mental health states that if any medical intervention is used at all, it should be used in combination with psychotherapy. Often psychotherapy alone is sufficient, but
1: yep,
2: more severe situations where medical intervention is required from a doctor, then it should always be supplemented with counselling, because it's the counselling that actually helps you to build the self-reliance that helps you that actually helps you manage and even grow beyond what you're experiencing.
1: Right. So, John, you're a counsellor. If someone wants to talk to you and find out, you know, regarding gratitude, they can?
2: Absolutely. Or anything related to it, you can find me online Australia-wide at www.yourlistener.com.au.
1: Right. Have you got a phone number there?
2: Yeah, 0402-333-950.
1: Okay, then, John, if people are listening and, you know, gratitude and they've got things going on in their head and their body or don't know what to do, then give you a call or either go to your website.
2: Absolutely. Thank you, Andrew.
1: Okay, John, I'll talk to you next Wednesday.
2: Certainly, Andrew. Look forward to it.
1: Okay. Health Matters there with Councillor John. It happens each and every Wednesday just after the birthday calls. You're on 7XS. It's 19 past 8.
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0: You're on 7XS Breakfast with Andrew Roberts. We are minutes away from the news at 8.30, happening at the Queenstown Child and Family Learning Centre today. They've got the drop-in and play from 8.30 to 3pm. Also, the sensory play from 11am. And at midday, it's the baby group. And then at 1pm this afternoon, it is the story time. If you'd like to know more, you can give the centre a call on 6495 1534.
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9: Hey there, I'm Ebony Ablett with your local West Coast news first. The Premier has issued an apology over his handling of an issue that caused one minister to resign from the front bench. The Greens and three independent MPs have called on Jeremy Rockliffe this week to answer questions about when he first became aware of Madeleine Overy's Supreme Court proceedings and when she misled Parliament. Late yesterday, Mr. Rockliffe said a clarifying statement provided by Ms. Overy should have been broader, and he apologised for failing to interrogate the issue further. He also said new measures will be introduced to strengthen transparency and accountability around the use of public funds for legal matters. The Bob Brown Foundation's called out the federal government for awarding a tender to Salmon Tasmania for an oxygenation project at Macquarie Harbour. Campaigner Alistair Allen likening it to a fox patching up a hen house, saying that fish farms get to pollute and destroy Macquarie Harbour, and now they get paid to blow bubbles into the water in an attempt to cover up the damage they've done. The foundation instead wants fish farms removed completely from the harbour and the $28 million funding to be used to rehabilitate the harbour's ecosystem. Mayor Shane Pitt says it's disturbing neighbourhood cats have been illegally targeted by individuals posing as West Coast Council officers. Mr. Pitt says West Coast residents should be vigilant and anyone claiming to be with council should be able to show a council-issued ID.
10: Council has received reports of individuals claiming to be acting on council's behalf in relation to trapping and euthanising cats. Council would like to remind all the community that only authorised council officers can undertake these activities.
9: The council currently has no euthanasia programs or trapping programs in place. Meanwhile, dog owners are being urged to take caution if they're taking their dogs to Ocean Beach. Several community members reporting an abundance of bluebottles washed up on shore. Encounters with the jellyfish species are more common in the warmer months. Your look at the day's national news and your sport check coming up next.
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11: Morning, I'm Britt Allen. The Federal Infrastructure Minister is warning us not to hold out hope for the fuel excise cuts to be extended beyond the end of June. Catherine King telling the ABC the Commonwealth is still doing everything it can to shield Australians from the conflict in the Middle East.
12: Prime Minister, the Energy Minister, Foreign Affairs Minister, Defence Minister have all been working incredibly hard on those relationships we have overseas to ensure that we've got the fuel supply we need here today.
11: Anti-immigration protesters have gathered on the streets of Belfast, setting bins and a bus on fire following a knife attack on Monday night. A 30-year-old Sudanese national has been charged with attempted murder over the stabbing incident. A teenage boy has been charged over a deadly jet ski crash south of Sydney last year, in which one teen died and another was critically injured. The 15-year-old will face the Children's Court next month. And over in Indonesia, a man has been accused of murdering his mother-in-law with a plate of satay chicken. Police allege the 40-year-old dipped the skewers in rat poison, but are yet to lay any formal charges.
8: Now, the latest in sports news from 7xs.com.au.
11: In sport, the AFL CEO insists the Tasmania Devils remain on track to join the competition in 2028. It follows concerns around the Macquarie Point Stadium's ballooning cost after a new independent review warned that the state government's cost estimate is short by more than $350 million. Andrew Dillon telling Seven the league is still assessing bids for the project.
13: The tenders for the stadium are you know, work in progress, but we've seen some competitive numbers come in for the training and admin centre down there. So we know there's a competitive marketplace and the VFL team's doing really well, as is the VFLW side.
11: And Gary Ablett Jr., John Worsfold, Tim Evans, David Cantilla, Dustin Fletcher and umpire Hayden Kennedy have all been inducted into the AFL's Hall of Fame overnight. That is the latest in news and sport. I'm Britt Allen.
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0: Good morning. Forecast for the West Coast today, cloudy, high chance of showers during the day, heading for a top of 15 degrees. On Thursday, partly cloudy, a shower or two, most likely in the early morning, tops of 14 degrees. And on Friday, partly cloudy, a shower or two, most likely during the evening, and tops of 16 degrees. On 7XS, you're up to date.
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0: here on 7XS Breakfast. 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They say when they're closed, information is on their windows, also online at westcoasttas.com.au. 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

0: You're on 7XS Breakfast with Andrew Roberts. We are minutes away from the news at 9 o'clock. Don't forget this Friday, just after the 8:30 news on 7XS, we do Mayor on Air. We've got General Manager Scott Riley and Mayor Shane Pitt in. Of course, if you've got any questions for the Mayor, whether it be in your street or town, get in touch with us and we'll ask it for you. 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
1: Good morning, I'm Adam Pond with your local news first. A crash in the northwest this morning has resulted in road closures. Three vehicles collided on Chapel Road in Sassafras. Happened around 7:15. It appears no one was seriously injured. The cause of the incident not yet known. The AFL insisting the Tassie Devils remain on track to enter the competition in 2028. More concerns raised yesterday over Macquarie Point Stadium after a new independent review showed the state government's cost estimate could be running short by around $350 million. CEO Andrew Dillon telling Seven they are still assessing bids for the project.
2: The tenders for the stadium are you know, work in progress, but we've seen some competitive numbers come in for the training and admin centre down there. So we know there's a competitive marketplace and the VFL team's doing really well, as is the VFLW side.
1: Cancer Council Tasmania has secured a new home for its northwest headquarters. They'll be moving from their office in Best Street, Devonport, to the Burnie Health Club. Chief Executive Officer Alison Lay says it makes sense to move to where most of their clients are, but has reassured Devonport residents there will be no change to their existing services. The site will also include two playgrounds, a cafe, and a sensory garden. Police have cracked down on drunk and drug-affected drivers on the King's Birthday, conducting a road safety operation on Tullerton Street. In half an hour, they picked up five motorists for allegedly driving under the influence of alcohol or drugs, among them a 35-year-old Burnie man and a 50-year-old West Ulverston man, both testing positive to illicit drugs. Bus drivers across Tassie are taking strike action tomorrow. Around 100 Kinetic drivers will walk off the job, the company claiming their drivers are paid $250 a week, less than those at the government-owned Metro. The Transport Workers Union announcing the industrial action yesterday after starting an EBA with the foreign-owned Kinetic late last year. The strike will affect morning school services in the northwest. And that's the latest in your local news.
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3: Morning, I'm Britt Aylin. An AFL legend will be farewelled today in a state funeral at the MCG. Neil Danaher died last month after a 13-year battle with motor neuron disease. Thousands are expected to attend the ceremony. Petrol prices will jump come July, with the federal government's fuel excise cuts winding up at the end of the month. Infrastructure Minister Catherine King doesn't think they'll be extended at this stage, acknowledging the impacts it'll have on industries that rely on road transport.
4: We'll continue talking to the trucking industry about the impact of that and keep trying to work our way through, trying to minimise the impact that prices are having across the system.
3: Speaking on the ABC there. And there have been riots on the streets of Belfast this morning, with anti-immigration protesters setting fire to bins, cars and even a bus. It's in response to a horrific knife attack on Monday night that left a man in his 40s in a serious condition, with wounds to his eyes, face, neck and back. A 30-year-old Sudanese man has been charged with attempted murder.
0: Now, the latest in sports news from 7xs.com.au.
3: In sport, the Matildas have wrapped up their series with Mexico with a 3-1 victory at CommBank Stadium. Alana Kennedy, Sam Kerr and Caitlin Ford all finding the back of the net. And Bangladesh has drawn first blood in the one-day series, defeating Australia by 86 runs via the DLS method in Dhaka. The hosts posted 284, with Nathan Ellis the pick of the bowlers with 3 wickets. But the Aussies slumped to 9 for 191 in reply before Lightning ended play, with Cam Green unbeaten on 52.
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6: Good morning. Forecast for the West Coast today, cloudy. High chance of showers during the day, heading for a top of 15 degrees. On Thursday, partly cloudy. A shower or two, most likely in the early morning, tops of 14 degrees. And on Friday, partly cloudy. A shower or two, most likely during the evening, and tops of 16 degrees. On 7XS, you're up to date.
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0: You're on Better Music and more. Robert West Coast 7XS Prince in there with Little Red Corvette. Andrew Roberts with you for a Hump Wednesday. Now the Business Booster. 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

0: From better music and more of it, West Coast 7XS, the Rolling Stones in there with Angie. It's Andrew Roberts with you for a Wednesday morning. Great to have you along. Now, Winter Escapes, we're in week two. Of course, head on over to our website, 7xs.com.au. Enter all your details to go into the door to treat yourself to three nights at the Cove, just outside of Devonport, including $100 to spend at their restaurant, the Basalt Restaurant, complimentary e-bike hire for 2 hours to explore the coastal pathway, mulled wine by the firepot each night, and stargazing opportunities. You've got to be in it to win it. And, of course, we'll find a winner just after 1 o'clock on Friday. It's all thanks to Toyota, RAV4, oh, what a feeling. Still to come, some cold chisel. Get the late, great Dusty Springfield. I'm Rick Astley. Let's go back to 1990 with MC Hammer. You can't touch this.
1: Can't touch this.

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want better music and more of it, West Coast 7XS from 1968, the late, great Dusty Springfield, son of a preacher man. It's Andrew Roberts. Thanks for your company this morning. We'll do all again on Thursday. Coming up after 10 is Lee Kay with Weekdays. To get us there, we've got Bob Seger and the Silver Bullet Band, Adele, and this is Rick Astley and Never Gonna Give You Up.

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